0: end of the G7 summit in France. Trump said the deal would help Iran avoid an economic catastrophe. Nick Harper is in Washington.
1: On Sunday, we reached an agreement with Iran that achieves everything we set out to accomplish, everything and much more.
2: Donald Trump presenting the deal as a clear win for the United States. The US president described fellow G7 leaders as thrilled with the agreement that he claimed was years in the making, adding that technical discussions on the removal of enriched uranium from Iran will begin immediately. But it all comes with a warning.
1: I let him know. I said, look, if you don't adhere to the agreement, I don't want to do that, but we're going to bomb the hell out of you.
2: Similarly, Trump noted that U.S. sanctions relief and the return of frozen funds is all based on merit, which will only be paid out if Iran is doing things right. Tehran says unfreezing Iranian assets has to happen before any concessions on its uranium stockpiles. Nick Harper, Washington.
0: The Victorian state opposition is preparing to move a vote of no confidence in Premier Jacinta Allan as Parliament sits for the final day before the midwinter break. Stephanie Vakalik has the details.
3: Opposition leader Jess Wilson says the Premier has presided over record levels of crime and record levels of debt, and it's time she goes.
4: Victorians have had enough, and I'm fighting for them.
3: The state opposition will today give notice to move a motion of no confidence in the Premier and her ministers. Under parliamentary rules, it means MPs will debate and vote on the motion when Parliament returns on July 28 at the earliest. The last vote of no confidence was moved against former Premier Daniel Andrews in October 2020. If the motion is successful, Victorians would be forced to the polls early. But with the government holding a majority in the lower house, the motion is destined to fail. Stephanie Wack, Lewick State Parliament, Melbourne.
0: A 13-year-old Queensland boy charged with allegedly preparing to attack a school will remain in custody after his bail application was rejected. Lachlan Gray has more.
5: The boy appeared in the Maryborough Children's Court on Wednesday via video link and has been charged with two violent extremist offences. Police prosecutors claim the boy had written a manifesto, purchased black gloves and a mask online, possessed footage of the 2019 Christchurch massacre on his phone, and was preparing to attack students. Police were first alerted to the boy after being called to a Maryborough service station on May 28 to reports of a person with a knife. The teenager has been in custody since May 30. The matter is due to return to court in September. Lachlan Gray reports.
0: The Australian dollar is buying 70.1 US cents. This is Annie.
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0: A big comeback by Queensland in State of Origin Game 2 last night has set the stage for a Game 3 decider in Brisbane. Air News' Terry Daniel has the details.
7: Queensland has bounced back to defeat New South Wales 44-24 in front of a crowd of nearly 92,000 fans at the MCG. The Queensland Maroons put together an incredible second half to blow the New South Wales Blues off the park. Queensland captain Cameron Munster on 9, looking ahead already to State of Origin 3.
8: We were really good last game, just for that 60-minute period, then we fell asleep there that last 20 minutes. So they probably started better than us tonight, but I just like the way we dug deep and played our best footy at the back end of the game. So yeah, going to decider in Brizzy and have a good Suncorp.
7: And that series decider in Brisbane on Wednesday, July 8. Terry Daniel, Air Sport.
0: England have begun their FIFA World Cup campaign with a 4-2 victory over Croatia in Dallas. Portugal were held to a 1-1 draw by the Democratic Republic of Congo. Today, going to take on Panama before Uzbekistan meet Colombia. In cricket, Australia have defeated Bangladesh by 9 wickets to maintain their perfect record after 2 matches at the Women's T20 World Cup. Georgia Vole finished unbeaten on 45 as the Aussies ran down the target with 63 balls to spare. India thrashed the Netherlands by 95 runs. And in tennis, Alex de Minaur is into the quarterfinals at the Queen's Club Championship with a 2-set win. Australian Independent Radio News.
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10: Taking a quick check on the current weather outlook for Brisbane's Bayside. Partly cloudy and heading for a top of 20 across the region. Humidity sits on the higher side, so it may feel a touch muggy. Later today, skies stay partly cloudy through the afternoon with light winds. Into the evening, conditions turn clear with an overnight low near 14. Tomorrow brings a top of 22, a low around 14 and patchy rain nearby. Right now in Manly, it's 16. That's the latest weather update. 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
11: And we're having a little bit of fun down here. It's Georgia here, and thank you for joining me at RQ. And I hope all the sailors out there get to enjoy catching the trade winds in their sails, exploring, dreaming and discovering. That's the way I can explain the start of the Brisbane to Bundy Offshore Yacht Race. And this race is expected to become a signature annual for the Queensland sailing calendar, while also showcasing Bundaberg and Burnett's Heads as a premier coastal tourist destination. Now, for race tracking and the event updates and any further information, just pop off to the official website, which is www.brisbanetobundaberg.com. Well, did you know that yachts in the harbour are safe? But that is not what yachts are built for. And we know the pessimist complains about the wind, the optimist expects it to change, and the realists adjust the sails. Well, Jacko will be out on the start boat. It's the spectator boat that's going to be right on the start line, relaying what's actually happening on the bay at the beginning of the race. 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It's at 598 Royal Esplanade. Esplanade, come through, come down, join us, have a coffee, bit of brekkie. We're here right to 1 p.m. today, keeping you up on the goss in the sailing community. Now, if you would like to wish any of the captains or the yachts, or you want to send them a message, just drop us a text, 0468371003, and I'll read that out on air. So make sure you send a message of good luck to all the people in the sailing community. Well, next up, here's Yothu Yindi with a treaty.

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7: And what a fabulous morning it is. It's just divine here on the Bay. And good morning again to you, Redlands. And if you've just joined us, welcome to the outdoors and outside broadcast.

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1: Thank you very much. It's great to be here.
0: Yes, well, my understanding is that you're the Commodore. And what do you do?
1: That's an interesting question. I think it's a range of things from, I guess, managing the operation of the club from a governance level to being the main conduit between the membership and the staff and the activities we do. And I guess you're really, at a place like this, you're really driving the culture and where you want the squadron to go in the community.
0: Right. So how did you become the Commodore of RQ?
1: You get selected over a period of a lot of years. Prior to that role, I've been on the board for 10 years, and then you do a four-year lead-up term, Rear Commodore, Vice Commodore, and,
0: oh,
1: then,
0: right. So
1: and then you're in charge.
0: You just didn't have a buddy
1: years.
0: That buys you a beer and said, g'day, mate.
1: No. That possibly happened many years ago, but not with me, no.
0: Okay, so how did the idea unfold for the Brisbane to Bundy?
1: I think the idea came from, we had many meetings about what our sailors want and where we want to go up the East Coast. And I think we've tried many other races, Brisbane to Keppel and Brisbane to Hamilton Island, and it's just the distance and what people have available now in their time. And we came up with the idea of the Brisbane to Bundaberg race being a lot shorter, a great destination at the end.
0: Sure.
1: And a little bit more available to a bigger range of our sailors.
0: Yeah, fabulous. Now, you have a yacht, in the race, is that correct?
1: I'm competing on a yacht with our chairman, David Redfern, yes, on Not a Diamond.
0: And who else is in the crew?
1: We've got our Vice Commodore, Todd Anderson, and a good friend of ours, Mick Patrick, who's on the sailing committee.
0: So I have a question. Have you got a little bit of a... Does that give you a heads up, having the committee on the boat?
1: You would think so. Sometimes. I sometimes think we know less, maybe, having a small on the boat. They might hide it from us more.
0: Okay, so what will happen if you guys come in last? Anything? Will there be any, you know, shame
1: well,
0: or
1: don't,
0: anything like that?
1: We don't record that. That gets...
0: It doesn't get... Oh, sorry. Whoops. Yeah. I'll stay out of that. Tell us a little bit more about, you know, being here in this beautiful environment down at the Royal Queensland, because, you know, I've done a couple of outside broadcasts here now and it's just an absolute beautiful energy on the bay.
1: It is. I think... I mean, this facility and the location we've got here is amazing. It's a really good connection to the bay. It's great for our members and the community to go from here straight out onto Waterloo Bay and then out onto Moreton Bay. So I think, you know, the closest to the environment, it is a fantastic spot and it's a fantastic day to hold a yacht race. So.
0: Beautiful. Mm. And how often do you guys meet as a committee?
1: There's many meetings a month, depending on which committee, but our board meets, we meet once a month, and uh-huh. then we've got other committees that we go to, but it's basically like a second voluntary business, I suppose you'd say.
0: Okay. Do you get a bit of scuttlebutt going on in the committee meetings?
1: There's always scuttlebutt going on, just like any community.
0: Okay. Well, as you know, when you step into the Bay FM van, there's George's five lightning questions. Mm-hmm. Are you ready?
1: Ready.
0: Please define these two nautical terms, dead reckoning.
1: Dead reckoning. So that is the direct course to an end point, I believe.
0: Okay. Maybe like the reef.
1: It could be a reef, yeah. We'll keep away from reefs.
0: And displacement.
1: I would say displacement is how much volume of water you move based on the weight of your boat.
0: Okay. Well, I always find displacement when I'm in a car park that I can't find my car once I've parked it.
1: That is a good point. We might be displaced when we get there.
0: What's your favourite type of a knot for securing the dock lines when you've already had three dark and stormies at the bar?
1: I think lots of knots.
0: Lots of
1: no
0: knots?
1: No specific knot, just lots of them.
0: Since a boat is technically just a hole in the water and you throw money into, how deep is your money pit looking this year?
1: I think you just can't keep track of those things. It's best to just ignore it and savour the happiness that we have of going sailing up here.
0: What is your official policy on hiring a dolphin to push us home when the wind completely dies?
1: That is a good point, and we may be exploring those options later on today, or another powerboat, I think.
0: Is there an official club rule about naming a boat something incredibly witty, or are you just allowed to name it Unsinkable 2?
1: No, that is definitely an option, and there's I would say there's many witty names have come via the club, some maybe less appropriate than others, and some end up on the back of boats and some don't.
0: Is there anything else that you would like to tell us about?

0: this great event that's taking place for the first time here, going from Brisbane to Bundy.
1: Oh, look, I just think it's a great opportunity. Both Manly and Bundaberg are two fantastic destinations, and it's an opportunity for us to connect the two communities and allow our sailors to explore a part of the East Coast that we haven't run a yacht race to before. So I really hope it just grows year on year.
0: Yeah, thank you. And if anybody wants to drop Curtis a text here at Bay FM to wish him good luck, the name of your boat is?
1: Not a Diamond.
0: Not a Diamond. Who named that?
1: It's David Redfern named it that, and he isn't married, hence the term Not a Diamond, but he's got a partner of a long, long time. So all his boats are called that.
0: And I'm sure she's a diamond.
1: She is a diamond,
0: okay.
1: Absolutely.
0: Fair winds and a following sea, smooth sailing and a safe passage. May you always have a gentle breeze to fill your sails. Thank you so much.
1: No, thank you very much
0: for coming in and saying hi to the community. And we look forward to cheering you on in the race. And I think you might be able to intro the next song for me. How's
1: Absolutely.
0: That sound?
1: I'd love to. Thank you very much for having me on board. My name's Curtis Skinner, and I'm the Commodore of Royal Queensland Yacht Squadron, and you're listening to Bay FM 103. Here's Dire Straits, Sultans of the Swing.

Yeah, and there's no bringing anyone down here. It's just all fun and games. And you just heard Don't Bring Me Down by Electric Light Orchestra. Well, everyone in this race today is searching for freedom, open air adventure, and they have found it on the sea. One of the lovely things I've learned about cruising is that planning turns out to be of little use. Well, I hope that didn't bring any of the planners down, by the way. We are here live and local in the Outside Broadcast Fam. My name's Georgia, and we are here till 1 p.m. and look forward to sharing more music, more fun, more goss. And I have got Nicole Douglas coming up at around about 11:15. And Nicole is known as Sailor Girl, and she's heaps of fun. So stick around for that interview coming up just after the news. So here's Wham, Wake Me Up Before You Go.

0: liking the music here on Bay FM? 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
0: Bang. Yeah.

0: Watt says the ideas put forward by the minor party will make people's lives harder.
1: I lost count of the number of different targets she's got with her plan. She's coming after workers, she's coming after people who use childcare, she's coming after migrants, she's coming after the ABC. You know, you can't govern a country if all you're about is hating other people and taking other people on. You've actually got to have a plan to take the country forward.
0: The leaders of the US and Iran have officially signed a memorandum of understanding. The agreement has been scheduled to be signed in Switzerland, but officials have confirmed it's been endorsed early. The document reiterates Tehran's commitment to not produce or develop nuclear weapons. Speaking ahead of the signing, the US president warned he would resume strikes if Iran doesn't behave.
2: If I don't like it, if they don't behave, we'll go right back to dropping bombs right smack in the middle of their head. Okay, because they've misbehaved for 47 years.
0: The tourism industries welcome the decision to ease restrictions on transiting through Middle Eastern hubs in Qatar and the UAE. Dean Long at the Australian Travel Industry Association says it'll open up travel to Europe, which has stalled recently.
3: We'll probably see more people travelling back through the Middle East, but for the most part, people will be paying a little bit less than what they were if they're choosing to go through Asia at the moment.
0: Nurses and midwives in South Australia are continuing their stop work action today. They walked off the job at Flinders this morning as part of their ongoing campaign for better wages and conditions. Treasurer Tom Koutsantonis says South Australia can't afford to award an increase dictated by those achieved by nurses interstate.
4: It turns into a question of whether you value them or not, and that's not what really we're talking about. We do value them. What I'm talking about here is, what is it we can afford? What is it people deserve to get? And how do we work out a way of making this sustainable so we can keep on employing more of these people to get the services that we want? There's got to be a balance.
0: Four teenagers have been charged as part of investigations into a spate of shootings in New South Wales. Dusty Fitzpatrick reports.
5: Task Force Falcon detectives began investigating after three separate public place shootings earlier this year. The first occurred in the Wollongong suburb of Kanahooka, where police were told a number of shots were fired towards a home. Two other attacks took place at Punchbowl and Greenacre in Sydney about 3 days later. No one was injured in any of the incidents. Two men aged 18 and 19 and two boys aged 16 and 17 have now been arrested and charged. Investigations are ongoing. Dusty Fitzpatrick, Sydney.
0: And the University of New South Wales has toppled the University of Melbourne as Australia's best. And Usley Harrison explains.
6: Latest QS rankings are out, and in the race to impress potential international students, the University of New South Wales is rated 19th in the world, up 30 places on a decade ago. It's overtaken the University of Melbourne, which now sits at number 22. The University of Sydney is 28th, ANU 29th, and UTS 85th. The ratings are based on factors including academic and employer reputations, faculty-to-student ratio, and sustainability.
0: This is Air News.
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6: Tennis and Alex de Minaur has continued his strong showing on grass overnight. Here's Sport's Paul Walsh reports.
8: The Aussie Demon has moved into the quarterfinals at the Queen's Club in London after a powerful display against the former top 10 player Denis Shapovalov, with the final scoreline being 6-4, 6-1. The tournament's top seed successfully employed his trademark court coverage, as well as a willingness to attack the net when the opportunity presented.
9: Today I felt really sharp, right? I felt like I hit the ball well. I managed to be aggressive when I needed to.
8: Over in Nottingham, Chris O'Connell and Talia Gibson have both advanced to the final eight in the men's and women's draws, with O'Connell facing Benjamin Bonzi in the next round, while Gibson awaits the results of the McNally-Pliskova match. Paul Walsh for Air Sport.
6: The 2026 State of Origin series is heading to a decider in Brisbane after Queensland put on a second-half clinic to win Game 2 44-24 at the MCG. The Blues shot out of the blocks to take a 12-2 lead midway through the first half, but conceded six tries to the Maroons in the second 40. Queensland coach Billy Slater says the halftime team talk was all about belief.
10: Everyone has a role within our footy team, and when we get it right, we play some good footy, and we're hard to handle. So, you know, that was the conversation at halftime, is getting our game right.
6: And Fremantle are back in action after their bye, taking on Geelong at Perth Stadium tonight. Australian Independent Radio News.
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12: taking a quick check on the current weather outlook for Brisbane's Bayside. Partly cloudy and heading for a mild top of 20 across the area. Humidity stays on the higher side, so

0: It'll feel a touch muggy at times. Later today, expect those partly cloudy skies to hang around through the afternoon. Into the evening, skies turn clear with a cool low of 14 on the way. Tomorrow, climbing to around 22 with 14 again overnight and patchy rain nearby. Right now in Manly, it's 16. That's the latest weather update thanks to Totally Workwear, locally owned and operated. 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
1: Well, my name is Georgia and I'm loving this workplace here today at the Royal Queensland Yacht Squadron. The office view is superb. So pop down, grab a coffee with me. I'm on the dry dock and with the Bay FM crew. And very soon we'll be chatting with Nicole Douglas, known by her local community as Sailor Girl. And she's actually out on the bay. She waved me goodbye about 45 minutes ago, said she's off into the race. But I'm going to call her out on the bay and we're going to have a little bit of chat about the female skipper that's out on the bay about to do the Brisbane to Bundy. And we're going to have a chat to her about her crew and what's actually happening out there. So you're listening to Bay FM Live and Local, and we're going to square away the hour and bring you some more music. And we're only going to bring music that's happening down here, and that is Good Vibrations by the Beach Boys.

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And that was Here Comes the Sun by the Beatles. Well, I wonder if it's true. Power boaters are always in a hurry because they want to be somewhere else. But sailors aren't in a hurry because they're exactly where they want to be. If you have a message that you would like to send out to any of the captains in the yachts today, you can give them a call on 0468 37 1003, and I will call the message out over the air. The message, this one's for you, Curtis Skinner, the Commodore. Iceberg ahead, be on your best watch and good luck. Sailing is hours of pleasure interrupted by moments of sheer panic. Well, my next guest is actually on the water, and we're going to cross live to her any moment, so stay tuned. We'll be talking to Sailor Girl herself. Here's Fleetwood Mac, Go Your Own Way.

0: And you're listening to Bay FM 100.3. Well, unfortunately, I tried Nicole a few times and I haven't been able to connect with her out on the water, but I did get Jacko, our own Jacko out there. Are you there, Jacko?
1: I am. It's quite nice out here, actually, Dawn. There's just a little bit of slight breeze. Still coming from the west side. It was like that normally. So we're guessing it's going to be in favour for the yachts for the start of the race. And they've got 12 starters now also this morning. So, yeah. So we've got corn rolls and the waters are happening and chicken sandwiches. Yeah, they're looking after me. They've got a tailor.
0: So what's it like out on the bay?
1: Yeah, nice and smooth. There's no swell. There's a few of boats, starting to pack out here. We've moved the starter race to the northeastern side of Green Island now.
0: Okay.
1: So it's going to take them a bit longer to get there, but still, they did know that. The change this morning, so that's given us a little bit of extra time to get on the water and get out there, but we'll catch up later just before the start of the race. And excited to give you the vibes of what's happening on the water.
0: Well, you're dropping in and out a little bit, Jacko, but I just want to say, what's the name of the boat you're on in case I have to come out and get you?
1: Oh, yeah, okay. So you're looking for a nice big walk boat. Huh? I think it's Wallace Explorer.
0: Oh, it's awesome. So we'll jot that down. There's a few of us here with a lifeboat ready to come in case, but we'll cross to you a little bit closer to the start of the race, and it sounds really exciting. And look, everyone down here, energy is high.
1: Thanks, Jervis.

0: Well, I'm very excited to say we have connected with Nicole, a Douglas sailor girl out on the water, and I'm going to bring her in now. Can you hear me, Nicole?
1: I can hear you, and yes, it was a little bit difficult getting reception because we're all the way out past Green Island, but we have our incredible 10 boats getting ready for the inaugural Brisbane to Thunderbird race. So excited.
0: I know. It sounds exciting. And I did cross to Jacko earlier, who told me that you're moving out to Green Island or something like that because of the wind. Is that right?
1: Indeed. We've moved out past the island just so that the sailors have a little bit of a shortcut in this weather. But we actually have quite a bit of breeze out here and lots of dolphins. It's been awesome.
0: Oh, that's so good. I was going to ask you what was the most exotic or interesting encounter that you've had with marine life out there?
1: For today, definitely the pod. I reckon there's 15 dolphins in this little pod, which has been playing around the fleet, which is pretty fun.
0: And what's the energy like of all? I mean, you're the female captain, correct?
1: I'm actually on the media boat, so I'll be doing some drone and photography of the race. But I mean, I'm super spoiled. I get to go to a bunch of different events. In terms of ocean racing, I was at the Brisbane to Gladstone yacht race. I've done the media for 13 Rolex Sydney Hobart. So I'm lucky and I get to compare it. But I think everyone here is just excited to get going and to get up to Bundaberg.
0: I know. I can't wait for that start gun to take off. I'm so excited here and I'm not even out on the water. So I imagine out on the water would just be crazy, beautiful weather. Anything not happening right out there?
1: Well, I mean, there's more breeze than we thought that there would be. We just handed over a radio to Professor Nimmo, who is the partner of the governor. He's the patron of the Royal Queensland Squadron, and he's out here. He'll be doing the countdown into the gun from 10 seconds, which is pretty exciting. So, yeah, we've got lots of people out here watching, probably more spectators than actual race boats.
0: Has Mayor Helen Blackburn gone up to the ladder and started waving the flag for a bit of practice yet, or...?
1: Yes, but she is on the official start boat. We did see her there, which is awesome. And yeah, I'm super excited to see us get underway.
0: Do you have you've actually raced though, haven't you, Nicole?
1: Oh, definitely. Yes. No, I'm very lucky. I've raced since I was born, basically. That's my dad's fault. So yeah, grew up sailing, and then when I stopped trying to go to the Olympics, never made it. But when I stopped trying to go, there weren't that many pathways for women in sport about 20 years ago. So mm-hmm. The way that I found my pathway was to create a media business, and mm-hmm. So here I am.
0: Beautiful. And what's been your most memorable challenge out at sea?
1: Oh, gosh, hard to tell. I'm not the biggest ocean racer myself. I'm also did course-based racing inshore, mm-hmm. which is probably what most people have seen on Moreton Bay or at Bundaberg. And I used to race around the track and go and sleep in my own bed. Okay. On the boat with me right now, we have Stacey Jackson sitting just a few metres away from me, and she was part of the all-women's attempt and now is a world record holder for the fastest trip around the world. So, you know, if you're going to compare ocean racer to dinghy sailor, I think I'm definitely not the best female sailor out here on the water right now, but she'll be watching on too.
0: Well, it certainly does sound like there's a lot of skills and a lot of strategists out there, which is fabulous. And what is your policy or approach regarding weather conditions when deciding to set sail? Is there gosh, such a thing?
1: No, there definitely is. And you know what? Even when you're racing, and I've won 3 world championships against the boys, which is probably my proudest achievement, but even when you're racing at that kind of level, the onus is always on the sailor as to whether you go out and whether you race, because you are, you know, putting yourself up against the elements. And one of the most important things when you're doing an ocean race is that you trust all the people alongside you to things get hairy. That said, for the inaugural Brisbane to Bundaberg race, the conditions are set, and a very pleasant cruise up to Bundaberg to then enjoy all of the festivities onshore for the onshore program.
0: Definitely. And as you know, everyone who has come in this morning has George's 5 lightning round questions.
1: Okay,
0: are you ready?
1: Here we go. I am ready. Here we go. Oh, golly.
0: All right. Be honest, what takes up more of your time, actually sailing or hanging around the clubhouse drinking and lying to each other about the latest voyage?
1: Definitely hanging around the club, and I'm not sure whether drinking coffee or alcohol is the biggest pastime.
0: We all know the 2 happiest days in a boat owner's life are the day that they buy it and the day that they sell it. Which one are you currently on?
1: Oh, golly, I have too many boats in my cupboard, and the last time I sold a boat, I cried my eyeballs out. So definitely looking for the next one.
0: What's the biggest rookie mistake you've ever watched a dock neighbour make while trying to tie up to a pier?
1: I think Docking off with sails up. I have seen people try to dock off with sails up, and that's a no-no.
0: What is your go-to excuse when you accidentally take the boat completely off course?
1: I say that I couldn't hear anybody.
0: If a genie offered you infinite wind or unlimited free marina dockage, which one would you choose?
1: Oh, infinite wind. Always.
0: Hey, it was so good to talk to you, Nicole. Sailor girl, I hope that you have a smooth sail passage all the way through to Bundy, and you have heaps of good time out there with all the crew. Everyone's in such good spirits. So thank you for connecting with Bay FM this morning.
1: Thank you so much, Georgia. Looking forward to it. And hey, hopefully I catch up with you either at the finish or for the second.
0: Oh, I'd
1: amazing.
0: Like that. Awesome. Here's meatloaf.
1: Have a great day.
0: Here's meatloaf. Have a dance out there. Paradise by the Dashboard Light.

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What's it gonna be, boy? Yes or no? 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Yes or no?

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And you're listening to Bay FM 100.3. We are the heart and soul of the Bay. The Brisbane to Bundy offshore yacht race is so close to the start. George is with you right here in the outside broadcast van. I'm not out there on the water, but our Jacko is. And in about 2 minutes, I will be crossing to Jacko. I would say we're very close to the warning gun about to go off, but please don't go, because I'll be crossing to Jacko very soon for the start of the Brisbane to Bundaberg offshore yacht race. Very exciting stuff down here.

0: Yeah.
1: Hello.
0: Please don't go. You there, Georgia?
2: Yes, I'm with you. Has the start happened?
0: So we just had the 1 minute warning. So we're and we've come down to 10 bases too now. So we're and they're all pretty much just doing donuts, literally, just inside the start line. So,
2: is there, can you see any particular colour boat coming along, getting up to that start line really close?
0: There's a big grey catamaran that I think's going to have a bit of an advantage over everyone, but he's a lot bigger than the rest. But shouldn't be long now. I think we're just probably just... We're just listening.
2: Was that the countdown?
0: Eight, seven, six, five, four, three, two, one. And they're lost. the big sails are up. And I've got to tell you, there's not much wind out here. A little bit more than they expected with their northerlies at 4 knots originally. But I think we've still got westerlies. So I don't know where. I'm just trying to check here.
2: Is there anyone that didn't make it over? Anyone that didn't make it over the start line yet? Still a few coming.
0: Well, Georgia, I've got to tell you, the wind is that soft. There's still basically some on the start line still.
2: Well, you know, I heard there was pods of dolphins out there, and earlier I said, is it okay? Is that
0: possible? I know. I was listening, and I was trying to go, where are the dolphins? Because we couldn't see them here. But and then finally, there's a boat here called Not Guilty.
2: Uh-huh.
0: Is that this one here, is it? Yeah, he's...

0: in the 11, and basically they're off now for the first Brisbane to Bundaberg race, and we'll keep tuning in to the tunes, Delta.
1: Did you see if the Commodore Curtis Skinner's boat took off all right?
0: The boats aren't named that well, so we sort of don't know who's on what boat, but yeah.
1: No worries.
0: Well, but they're all off and they're all going, all 10 of them.
1: Thanks, Jacko. I appreciate you being out on the water and letting us know what it was like out there.
0: Thanks, mate. Talk soon.
1: Okay. Well, they say it's an ill wind that blows no good. Hopefully all hands are on deck for those who are throwing three sheets to the wind. Please do your best to stay on an even keel whilst breaking free from the field. And the starting gun has been fired in the inaugural Brisbane to Bundy offshore yacht race. And if you want to know the outcome, you can tune into 93.9 in Bundy to find out the winners and what celebrations are taking place when the sailors arrive at Port Marina. Well, this event is proudly supported by Major's partner Pacific Tug and Bundaberg Port Marina, and the community is encouraged to the foreshore to witness the fleet crossing the finishing line at Port Marina and take part in the festivities in Bundaberg on Saturday. Now, I'm sure there's a few sailors out there wanting to break free of the fleet, so I thought this might be an appropriate song. Here's Queen, I Want to Break Free. 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

0: And it is definitely time for a cool change, and I'm sure the whole fleet out on the bay will be in for a cool change on their way to Bundaberg. Well, I just had a quick chat with a gentleman that passed by, and he's from the Finn's Boat Shed, and he just was fixing some rudders for some of the kids that are going out from Gumdale State School because they have 24 tackers down here to learn to sail from the kids, for the kids. So shout out Gumdale State School. You're going around the bay and learning how to sail. What a fabulous thing to do, and supplied by Royal Queensland Yacht Squadron. Well, in the van with me, I've managed to scoop up another interview, and it's the marketing manager. Simone is with me in the outside broadcast van. Simone, hello.
1: Good morning. Welcome back.
0: Oh, can we do that again? Oh, hello.
2: G'day, Georgia. Welcome back to the RQ.
0: Yes, it's great to be here.
2: You're becoming a local.
0: I know I am, and I love it. I love being down here, and the energy's always great, and the bay's beautiful, a view. But I just wanted to talk to you for a moment about how much work actually goes in behind the scenes for, you know, this event that is now an annual on the calendar for you guys.
2: It's actually massive. All of the events we have at RQ take a lot of work. We've got a really big functions team back of house, which looks after all the food and beverage and all the organisation of the catering. We've got the sailing office that obviously has to do all the logistics around the routes and the courses and the volunteers that help us man the boats and the start boats and all the rest of it. So it's a massive effort. And then, of course, all the marketing and the sponsors that come on board to help us. But we love it. It's great fun. So,
0: and I know how many times I've annoyed you, you know, trying to find out, well, you've organised people for me to chat to, and you've organised, you know, Bay FM to be down here. You're just constantly organised. Do you sleep?
2: I try to sleep, yeah. Yeah, but that's marketing and events and sponsorship, and it's great. It's great being around people. It's great being around the members that love sailing. And I think I told you last time we're a family of boaties as well. So
0: yes,
2: it's not a bad gig. I'm pretty happy.
0: So you're both tired all the time, hubby and you.
2: Yes, but all for a good cause.
0: Oh, that's great.
2: Yeah.
0: And so, like, relationship-wise, Nicole, because you do bring in sponsors and you do bring in lots of information into Royal Queensland, you know, is these relationships that you build with people, is this over long-term, all your sponsors and things, or is this something that people come to you for?
2: A bit of both. So, you know, we're a brand that represents, obviously, boating. We're the biggest marina in Queensland, and we have about 500 berths here. So we've naturally got a membership base already because there are so many people that keep their boat here. And, of course, with these beautiful facilities, we've got people coming in and out all the day, or every day, to enjoy the bistro and weddings and all kinds of things that we put on here. So there are people coming in and out all the time.
0: And can I just say, breakfast was wonderful.
2: Oh, good.
0: And, you know, I've probably drank myself silly with chai lattes and all the rest of it, but it's been absolutely fabulous. And, you know, it's just such a beautiful view from where you eat as well.
2: It's the best spot in Manly, for sure. And a lot of people, you know, think that they can't come in and have a look. They're not quite sure about Royal Queensland Yacht Squadron, but absolutely we welcome visitors into the club. So it's dog friendly. We've got this beautiful boardwalk and a new chef and great menu. So, you know, we'd love to have everybody down.
0: So we don't have to sneak past that lady at the front desk or anything?
2: No, just show your driver's license, just like any club, and you're welcome to come in and try the tucker.
0: Oh, that's fabulous. No, it is a really beautiful club, and I think we're very lucky to, and, you know, it was only, what, a month ago, I think it was the 1st of May when the boating season started.
2: Actually, that's not quite true. Our boating season it's a summer sport. So our boating season kicks off on the 29th of August is our opening day for our 142nd year of sailing here in Manly.
0: Oh.
2: So, but yeah, we do have a quieter winter season, but Brisbane Race Week is one of our big fun sort of regattas.
0: Yeah.
2: And then, of course, we've got this one to keep the guys busy in the off season as well. During the summer season, they're all busy competing in their own sort of class of boats. So,
0: okay,
2: you know, there are so many different classes of sailing boats. So that's when they go off and do all that sort of stuff.
0: How many stories do you hear out on the water when they get back?
2: Yeah, all kinds of stories of mast breaking and capsizing and sometimes beer drinking that probably shouldn't happen, but everyone's out to have a good time, so that's the main thing.
0: They are. Well, as you know, is there anything else you'd like to tell us?
2: Look, I just encourage everyone to get down here. It's nice to exhale now that all the boats have left.
0: Isn't it?
2: Now it's Bundaberg's problem and I can go in there and have my coffee and put my feet up now. But look, we've always got something that we're working towards. So we've got Commodore's ball coming up. You met the Commodore earlier.
0: I did. So, what a lovely guy.
2: Yeah, he is a great guy. So every 2 years we have a beautiful ball. So it's a masquerade one this year. We've got our golf day coming up. We've got the Get On Board Expo coming up.
0: Okay.
2: So there's lots of stuff going on here all the time.
0: Oh, I can't wait to come back down. Well, Simone, as you know, this morning everyone has George's five lightning questions.
2: All right.
0: You up for it?
2: All right. I've got to answer quickly, right?
0: You do.
2: Okay, shoot.
0: Would you prefer to be happy or right?
2: Happy.
0: Favourite song?
2: Ooh, Stairway to Heaven.
0: Ooh. Ever had a scare on a plane?
2: I've had several. I kind of jinx flight travel, but yeah, probably the scariest was tyre blowouts on the runway in Maldives. But I got stuck there for a few days, so that wasn't a bad thing while they resurfaced the runway.
0: What do you do? Just sit there and breathe, I suppose.
2: Yeah, well, I had my kids with me, so I was just making sure they were calm. Yeah.
0: So are we allowed to list salt water as cheaper than therapy on our marketing materials as an official wellness benefit?
2: Not only that, Georgia, it actually has a name. It's called thalassotherapy.
0: Oh.
2: And it is the calming, relaxing feeling that you get by being by the ocean and being near salt water. It's a thing.
0: It's a thing?
2: It's a thing. Oh. That's why we're all walking around smiling.
0: I didn't know that. That was a good question on my part. So hottest date.
2: Hottest date, I'd have to bring up the hottest, the date that I just had. I had a week-long date with my hubby down in Bowral, actually.
0: Oh.
2: Fireplaces and red wine and all of that.
0: Well done, hubby.
2: Yeah.
0: Hey, Simone, as always, so lovely to chat with you.
2: And you. Loved having you here.
0: Yeah, and thank you again for inviting us down to be part of this amazing yacht race that, I'm just loving that's now on the calendar.
2: Great.
0: And we look forward to seeing you with whatever's next.
2: Beautiful. Hope to see lots of little sailors coming and trying it out.
0: Yeah, and I was just talking to a gentleman that works over in the shed out the back there somewhere, yep. Out in the shed, and he was telling me that a lot of the schools come down here as well.
2: Yeah, there's a whole school weekend competition
0: from
2: all around Brisbane, and then lots of the primary schools come in their PE classes.
0: Oh, okay.
2: And then there's school holiday programs.
0: Yes.
2: There's no excuse not to get out on the water.
0: It's opened a whole new world for me down here.
2: You'll have to come to the Come and Try Ladies Sailing.
0: Okay.
2: Yeah, it's a great one.
0: All right. Will they pick me up or push me off?
2: Oh, we'll probably have a few capsizes. That's good fun.
0: Here's Stephen Stills, Love the One You're With. Thanks
2: again,
0: Simone.
2: Nice to see you, Georgia.

and you're listening to Bay FM 100.3. And that was Ringo Starr. You know, it don't come easy. And I bet they're not doing it easy out there with the Brisbane to Bundy yacht race. Well, the fleet has some of the best weather over the next few days. I really hope that the weather is good out there in their pursuit for the Bundy Marina. I'm sure there'll be some coldies waiting on their arrival. But before then, I'd just like to mention, if you can join Sue and Dave for an outside broadcast tomorrow at midday at the Cleveland Bowls Club in Middle Street for Thank God It's Friday. Now, Dave will be talking to the new owners of the Cleveland Bowls Club, which is getting a total revamp and a few extra stories built on the top. How exciting is that? So if you're a local and that's one of your local gigs, have a listen to what's happening to the Cleveland Bowls Club. Now, it is a charity bowls day, and they are supporting the Kids Cancer Project, and they're sponsored by Mortgage Choice. So you can join Sue and Dave for a day on the green. They're starting at 12 and they will finish at 4 tomorrow. Well, I'm sure all the crew are now out there and hooked on a feeling, and that's the feeling of sailing. I'll be back with you shortly.

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8: But this posh lady was very dramatic in all of her gestures. She said to me, there is underfloor heating throughout. I said, that doesn't impress me, love. I've got slippers. And then as if to hammer it home, she said, there isn't a single radiator in the whole building. And I, because sometimes my mouth kicks in before my brain's had a chance, just said, well, how'd you dry your knickers then? And the friend that I was with said, just chuck them on the floor.
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Well, we've come to the bitter end of our ropes and it's time for me to cut and run. But stick around for Lisa at 1 p.m. who will be putting the wind in our sails and going into the galley for a big cook-up at 2:30 on Bayside Bites. And I'm sure everybody's going to be really peckish then, so hopefully you get there and have a big bite of this beef and a mushroom pie. Well, Lisa's serving up the ultimate 20-minute winter warmer. Mushrooms are in season, so she's going to chat. Oh, sorry, it's not a pie. Sorry, it's mushroom and beef stir fry with a secret noodle weapon. And that secret weapon soaks up all that beautiful ginger, garlic and chili. It's a full recipe method and a few handy kitchen shortcuts for you too at 2:30. So tune in to Lisa, who's up next. Well, Lisa, if you are listening back in the studio, here's a lightning question. I know you wanted one. Is a hot dog a sandwich? So I'll wait for your answer. And join me, Tony T, on Saturday morning. I've got 5 lightning questions for Tony too. So tune in for 8 o'clock on Saturday. Hey, everyone, have a great Thursday. And remember this proverb. You can't control the direction of the wind, but you can adjust your sails. To take us up to a news, a sport and weather, here is Skip to Shore and Sailing by Rod Stewart. Ciao for now. Shift.

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1: I'm Mark Dransfield. The federal government has wound back its tax changes amid widespread backlash from business groups. More from federal politics editor Michael Packey.
2: The Prime Minister and Treasurer have adjusted their tax legislation amid growing concern the proposed changes to capital gains, negative gearing and trusts would damage the economy. The government has announced almost 3 million businesses with a turnover of up to $10 million will still be eligible for the 50% CGT discount. There'll be extra concessions for start-up businesses, and a proposal to place a 30% tax on discretionary trusts will be scrapped. Anthony Albanese says he's listened to concerns after a consultation period.
3: We back Australian small businesses and the important role that they play.
2: National Senator Bridget McKenzie claims Labor only acted after sustained pressure to ditch the policies.
4: What you're seeing here is a catastrophic fail.
2: The revised legislation is expected to pass by the end of the month with help from the Greens. Michael Packey reporting.
1: The leaders of the United States and Iran have officially signed a memorandum of understanding. The agreement had been scheduled to be signed in Switzerland, but officials have confirmed it's been endorsed early. The document reiterates Tehran's commitment to not produce or develop nuclear weapons. Speaking ahead of the signing, US President Donald Trump warned he would resume strikes if Iran doesn't behave.
5: If I don't like it, if they don't behave, we'll go right back to dropping bombs right smack in the middle of their head.

0: Authorities seized nearly 200 kilograms of cocaine and 150 kilos of methamphetamine. Police say their investigation remains active and further arrests have not been ruled out. South Australian nurses are continuing their industrial campaign for a better pay offer from the state government, walking off the job at the Flinders Hospital for 24 hours from 7 a.m. Sean Bindley reports.
1: They want pay parity with nurses interstate, but the state government says comparing Adelaide with Sydney and Melbourne is not like for like. Elizabeth DeBars from the Nursing Federation says they want the government to respect their work and value.
2: Some of the members this morning at Flinders Medical Centre have literally been in tears over their feelings of being disrespected and the lack of respect afforded to them by the government in terms of an offer that does respect their value and what they bring to the community.
0: Air Health News and Chinese researchers say they've discovered a link between sunlight exposure and dementia risk. A study found an average daytime light dose above 1,000 lux, like a cloudy day, was associated with a 16% reduced risk of cognitive decline. Vodafone says it has now resolved an issue at one of its network hubs which caused this morning's outage. Vodafone's apologised for the inconvenience and recommends customers restart their devices to help restore the connections. Checking the Aussie share market, the All Ords is trading down 39 points at 91.45. One Australian dollar is buying 70.29 US cents. This is Air News.
3: 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They have you covered on road and off road.
0: As rival AFL teams circle around Logan Morris, the two-time premiership forward is in no rush to re-sign with the Lions. Sarah Patterson reports.
4: There's been significant interest in Morris from rival clubs, including Tasmania. AFL.com.au reported this week that Morris has already garnered interest from Geelong, Melbourne, Collingwood and Carlton, as well as the newly minted Tassie side ahead of the 2027 AFL season. According to Morris's manager, the 21-year-old is biding his time and isn't keen to open talks on his contract situation at the Lions just yet. Sarah Patterson, S Sport.
0: Queensland are bringing the Origin Series home as a decider following an impressive win at the MCG. The Maroons came back at half-time to dominate over the Blues, 44-24. Fullback Kalen Ponga says they were working hard all week to secure the decider.
5: Yeah, it was. I think we earned a lot of that footy, though. We worked hard throughout the week. We had a great week prep. Yeah, and it's good to obviously play for 80 minutes and get the win.
0: And Australia trains behind closed doors today ahead of Saturday morning's World Cup clash with the US. American star Christian Pulisic remains in doubt as he battles a calf injury. This morning, England opened its campaign with a 4-2 win over Croatia. Portugal and Congo drew 1-1 and Ghana beat Panama 1-0. Australian Independent Radio News.
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7: Taking a quick check on the current weather outlook for Brisbane's Bayside. For the rest of today, we're heading for a top of 21, with sunny skies and light winds around 4 kilometres per hour. Clouds should break a little more through the afternoon, leaving clearer conditions by evening. Into tonight, it cools off to around 13, staying dry with clear skies expected. 8 thanks to Totally Workwear, locally owned and operated. 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

Good afternoon, Brisbane Bayside. It is just coming up to 10 past one here on Thursday, the 18th of June, and you are locked into BFM 100.3. I'm Lisa Dawson, taking you through till 4 o'clock, and I have a massive 3 hours lined up for you coming up at 2:30. Of course, it's Bayside Bites, and I am going to be deep diving into the wonderful earthy world of mushrooms and a secret win on a big fat noodle to go with them. And I also have plenty of local community notice board updates running throughout the afternoon to keep you connected with what's happening in your community right here in the Redlands. And if you love your sport, which I know you know I do, what a massive few days it has been, right? We'll be talking about the Socceroos' brilliant weekend victory and their up-and-coming clash against the USA in the World Cup, England's win this morning, and of course those mighty Queensland Maroons levelling the State of Origin series last night. But first, a massive thank you to Georgia and the team down at Manly RQ for a great OB today. Absolute champions down there. It was a wonderful being with you out there on the water almost. And look, before we get to the music, I think I need to address the quick fire question that you put to me. Is a hot dog a sandwich? Absolutely it is. Anything you pop in bread is a sandwich, from a Bunnings sausage sizzle to a pie right through to a bag of crisps, just as I said last week. But let's keep the music going this afternoon. I have lots coming your way. Delta Goodrum's new one, Eclipse, Blondie. But let's take a look at this one. Billy Joel, It's Still Rock and Roll to Me. You're with Lisa on BFM 100.3. Just great music.

David Guetta and Usher on the Bayside Zone, BFM 100.3. Now, how good was last night, Brisbane? State of Origin, Game 2 is in the books, and the Maroons went down to the MCG and completely blew New South Wales off the park, 44 points to 24. What a massive response after that first tough game. And Selwyn Cobbo on debut and the Hammer scoring his 13th Origin try. Amazing. Suncorp Stadium is going to be absolutely rocking for the decider. You know, as a massive footy fan, and by that I mean soccer, coming to Australia, living in Queensland and getting behind the Queenslanders has just been amazing for me. I've loved supporting them the last 15 years. And I just love Origin time. It's brilliant. Now, we've been talking about sailing this morning with Georgia and the team down at the Yacht Squadron, following that race up to Bundaberg. And keeping with that sailing theme, are you looking for a bit of a different kind of hobby to get into? You may have heard about this. Radio-controlled yacht racing. Seems a bit drier to me, that does. Whether you're after a fun social sailing or a bit of a competition, it seems with this, anyone can give it a go. The yachts are obviously radio-controlled, and you can do this from the shore. Getting yourself around the harbours and the lakes of Brisbane and beyond, I think it sounds like a wonderful hobby to take up. So if you want to give this a go, go to the BFM website and all of the information is there. Now, coming up this hour, I have tracks from Three Doors Down, Dire Straits, and the new one from Delta Goodrum, Eclipse, which was her, but she was entered into that big European competition, you know. You know the one I'm talking about. It's a great track. I played it a few weeks back, and it's back today. But right now, let's take a trip back to 1974, a bit of glam pop nostalgia with The Rubettes and Sugar Baby Love. You're listening to BFM 100.3, just great music.

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The birds rolling us through this 1 o'clock hour here on BFM 100.3. Now, if you thought the footy drama stopped with the rugby league and the Origin, well, the World Cup action has been keeping us up and getting us up at all hours. And for all of our UK expats listening along on the Brisbane Bayside, I am sure you'll be smiling after England locked in a fantastic win this morning. And apparently, whatever Thomas Tuchel said in that halftime speech, as it was called, completely fired the team up, because they came out looking like a completely different side, didn't they, in that second half. And I also have to talk about the massive win for the Scots over the weekend as well. I hate to say it, being English, but my goodness, they really do know how to support their team, don't they? The atmosphere was electric, and the singing, oh my word, spine tingling. And then of course, closer to home, our Socceroos, well, they gave a brilliant performance on Sunday. What a fantastic victory, hey, to kick off the campaign. And it really just set things up beautifully for the massive blockbuster this weekend when the Green and Gold take on the USA. 5 o'clock Saturday morning, so make sure your alarms are set for that one, because it's going to be unmissable. Now, what is coming up locally for our young people here in the Redlands? The Redlands Youth Futures Expo, well, that's happening down at Victoria Point tomorrow, Friday, June the 19th, and it is a great opportunity to discover pathways that could help shape your future. So make sure you check that out. All of the information for that is on the Bay FM website. Now, let's bring it right back to Australia for our next track. This is a powerhouse from the late 80s, early 90s, the pub rock scene, and it is just pure joy. This is Boom Crash Opera and The Best Thing. 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

0: 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You'll get local container work, stable Monday to Friday hours, optional weekend work, well-maintained gear, auto and manual fleet options, one truck per driver and a supportive family-owned team that values good operators. 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

Delta Goodrum there with the brilliant Eclipse, and what a massive anthem that was for her Eurovision journey. And if you are a Delta fan, well, she does have a new studio album dropping in November this year. It's called Pure. And for something completely different, she's also confirmed she's going to be joining the cast of UK's Strictly Come Dancing. I think that is going to be amazing. So I'm sure we'll be seeing plenty of her on our screens. I also had a text from a listener. Boom Crash Opera, massive fan they are, said that they're going to be playing at Sandstone Point this summer, and I've had a look and they absolutely are. If you want to see them live, mark your calendars for Sunday, October the 18th. They're heading on a massive tour. It's the Red Hot Summer Tour, and it's an all Aussie lineup: Australian Crawl, Men at Work, Birds of Tokyo, Eskimo Joe, Vicar and Linda, and tickets go on sale next week. So there you go. Nice for someone to text in and let us know about that. Taking us to the 2 o'clock news, I have Top Gun's Take My Breath Away. Well, Berlin, you know what I mean. And first, this is Blondie with Denis. 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

0: AFM National News, brought to you by Manly Harbour Village, where Brisbane meets the bay.
1: I'm Mark Dransfield. HSBC could face a multi-million dollar penalty after admitting to serious failures in protecting its Australian customers from scams. The banking giant had planned to defend the case brought forward by the corporate watchdog in 2024. The federal court is today being asked to approve a $35 million penalty over its handling of scam risks. ASIC Chair Sarah Court says the bank has already begun repaying the outstanding losses and it's hoped all affected customers can be fully reimbursed.
2: Many of HSBC's customers were left tens of thousands of dollars out of pocket and in some cases lost their life savings.
1: The federal government's announced a range of carve-outs as new capital gains tax arrangements are set to be passed by Parliament. Businesses with a turnover of up to $10 million will still be able to access the 50% CGT discount. There will also be further concessions for business startups, while the 30% tax rate for trusts will be scrapped. Prime Minister Anthony Albanese says the changes are fair and come after a consultation period.
3: This is genuine reform, and genuine reform is often difficult, but it's the right thing to do, done for the right reasons, in order to give Australian workers a tax cut, in order to make sure that more Australians can get into their first home.
1: However, the opposition says the government needs to completely scrap the changes. An aged care operator is investigating after a resident was assaulted by another resident at a site in Sydney's southwest. Dusty Fitzpatrick has details.
4: Police were called to the facility at Hammondville after an 87-year-old man was taken to hospital with serious facial injuries. It's understood two residents were in a secure garden at a special dementia care cottage when the assault took place. The injured man's daughter, Margaret, told 2GB her family is in shock.
5: He was found on the veranda, bloodied up.
4: The facility's operator, Hammond Care, says it's launched an internal investigation. A report will be prepared for the Aged Care Quality and Safety Commission. Dusty Fitzpatrick, Sydney.
1: Australia's peak motoring

0: Conventional and hybrid cars tested burn more fuel on the road than advertised. Meanwhile, not a single one of the 20 fully electric vehicles tested met its claimed driving range on a single charge, some falling 31% short. The organisation warns too many motorists are being misled by efficiency claims, arguing it's time to hold manufacturers to account. Toby Goff reporting.
1: Retailer Myer is under pressure to withdraw a women's T-shirt with the words, "I'm too pretty to do math." Education experts say it's already hard enough to get girls interested in maths and STEM subjects. Australia's former chief scientist, Dr. Kathy Foley, will write to Meyer to raise her concerns. She says the slogan is not funny and words count.
2: Every person really needs to have math literacy, just like we need them to be able to read. And it's part of what it takes to live in a modern society. The jobs of the future are going to be much more technically oriented. And that's where we want our young girls to also have great careers that are well paid too. So we want inspiring T-shirts.
1: This is Air News.
3: 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They have you covered on-road and off-road.
1: Blues coach Laurie Daly says there were far too many errors as New South Wales lost State of Origin Game 2, 44-24 at the MCG. The Blues led 12-2 midway through the first half, but were overrun by the Maroons in the second 40. Daly says they were punished by a strong Queensland team.
4: Yeah, we just missed the mark, so we've got to have a real hard look at ourselves and come up with the answers, which I'm sure we will, and good opportunity for us to go out to Queensland and try and win a series.
1: Turning to AFL, and Bobby Hill is back training, but Collingwood is not putting a timeline on his return. More from Eddie Summerfield.
5: Back training, Bobby Hill is yet to play AFL this year due to personal reasons.
6: He's a long way away from playing footy at the moment, and we're conscious of that.
5: Craig McRae spoke with the Norm Smith medalist this morning. Glad he's back at the club, but the coach also aware of how Bobby is.
6: Truthfully battling.
5: The Magpies coach knows the club's role is more important than football.
6: And set him up to be a good husband and a good dad and other part.
5: The Pies face Port Adelaide on Saturday night. Draftee Sam Swadling to debut. Eddie Summerfield, Magpies training.
1: And Aussie golfer Adam Scott will make his 100th consecutive appearance at the majors tonight when he tees off at the US Open. Australian Independent Radio News.
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8: Taking a quick check on the current weather outlook for Brisbane's Bayside. For the rest of the afternoon, we're sitting under overcast skies with a top near 20 and humidity around 71%. Skies should clear towards around 5 this evening before dropping to a cool overnight low of 14. Patchy rain nearby moves through tomorrow, but temperatures stay mild with a top of 21 and a low of 14. Right now in Wellington Point, it's 21. 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

The Safety Dance on BFM 100.3, an absolute cracker to keep you moving through your Thursday afternoon. And coming up, I have a fantastic lineup of music for you, including tracks from Cher, The Three Degrees, and a really great country song from the Zac Brown Band, All About Fried Chicken. If you know, you know. And speaking of food, make sure you stay tuned for Bayside Bites coming up at 2:30 p.m. I was actually inspired by this week's recipe because of our great station friends, actually, over at Skippy's. They were having a fantastic cook-up outside their Cleveland store. So today is all about the mushroom. Do you love them? Do you hate them? What do you think? Drop me a text if it's safe to do so, 0468 371 003. I always love to hear your thoughts on the Bayside Bites segment. And looking ahead later to this afternoon, I expect to be catching up with Ray as well. He always comes in, doesn't he, for a bit of a chat before he takes over the airwaves at 4 o'clock for Bay Drive. And then at 7 tonight, the album show is back with a truly brilliant lineup. And their featured live album tonight is Sir Paul McCartney's Wings Over America, all to celebrate his 84th birthday. So an absolute must listen on your Thursday night. But for now, let's keep the music rolling. This is Alex Warren, Burning Down. 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Just great music.

0: 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It's school pickup time, and reduced speed zones are now active around primary, high schools and colleges. 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
7: Give us the time,

I'm a little bit early today. It's not quite 2:30, but we are almost there. And that means, obviously, we're going to talk food on Bayside Bites. And with the winter chill definitely making itself felt across the Brisbane Bayside, I have an ultimate 20-minute comfort meal to add to your midweek rotation. And today, I was inspired, as I said earlier, by our friends at Skippy's. They were doing a bit of a cook-up the other Saturday. And so I bought these wonderful mushrooms and then got home. First of all, I had them with some toast and garlic, really simple, which was beautiful. But then I had a look at my cookbooks and I found this absolute cracker of a dish in Jamie Oliver's Seven Ways cookbook. And it comes with giant noodles that are very different to what you might imagine. And when I say giant, I mean it. See, it's Jamie's secret weapon here, and he's taking fresh lasagna sheets and slicing them into thick 2-centimetre ribbons. And it is a total game changer because they get really silky, they soak up all the flavour really beautifully. And so I'll just run you through very quickly how to throw it all together. There's not a lot required here. You need some spring onions, a lovely big piece of ginger, 4 garlic cloves, and I pop mine, you can have this veggie obviously just with the mushrooms and some other veg, but I pop mine with some fillet steak as well. And then you need for your dressing your chili oil and some soy sauce, red wine vinegar and black pepper. It is as simple as that. So firstly, you want to get your prep done. Chop a bunch of spring onions into about a 3-centimetre length. Finely slice those 4 cloves of garlic and matchstick a nice 6-centimetre piece of ginger. Next, grab your meat, whichever you choose, your fillet steak in this case, rub it with a splash of olive oil and a good pinch of sea salt and black pepper. Get your frying pan roaring hot. We're going to start with the mushrooms and we're going to dry fry about 250 grams of oyster mushrooms, and they are beautifully in season right now, by the way, so they're just perfect. You want to do that for about 3 minutes, just until they get a gorgeous colour, and then throw them straight into a bowl with half a tablespoon of chilli oil and 1.5 tablespoons of soy sauce, maybe a little bit more, depends on how salty you like it. You can buy the low salt options as well, but just figure it out for yourself. A splash of red wine vinegar and some black pepper. And then you're going to pop your steak on again into that lovely hot pan with your spring onions, garlic, ginger. Cook the steak to your liking, turning it as you need to. And then while that's sizzling, you're going to get on with the noodles, which are your lasagna ribbons. And they take no time at all, just 3 minutes in boiled salted water. To finish, rest your steak, get those noodles out of the water and straight into that frying pan where you've been cooking the steak with a little bit of that starchy cooking water as well. Toss it all together with your mushrooms and the dressing and serve it up. Just pop that steak on top, 20 minutes, absolute heaven in a bowl. So yeah, give that a go. And if you've missed any of those steps, do not panic. You can find this recipe and all our previous creations posted right across on our socials on Facebook. And as always, as I've said before, this segment is about your kitchen wins as well. And I absolutely love getting recipe ideas from our Bayside community. So please keep sending those in. And in fact, I'm actually hoping to get our very own Jacko on soon, because he's always bragging to me about how great he is. And I know speaking of Jacko, cheers mate for an absolutely treat I've got coming up this weekend. He's made some cheese balls and you've left them in the station kitchen, so I'll be picking those up. Incredibly kind of you, Jacko. Thank you for that. I don't think they're going to last long at all. All right, well, given that we've just whipped up a sensational stir fry, there is only one track that I can possibly play, so let's get on with it.

Starship there. So just a quick reminder, if you are driving around the Bayside right now and your mouth is watering after that Jamie Oliver beef and mushroom stir fry, well, you can grab the full recipe details, the method and the ingredients list right now over on our Facebook socials. But look, it's Thursday, it's chilly, and if you're listening to that recipe and think, Lisa, I absolutely do not fancy cooking tonight, well, don't worry, I've got you covered. You can leave the pots and pans in the cupboard, because the Tucker Truck Thursday is happening tonight down at the Bayview State School. They will have some incredible local food trucks lined up, serving from 4:30 to 6:30 tonight. So head down, support the local school, and let someone else do the dishes for a change. And sticking with a food theme today, our next song, oh, I love this. It's an absolute classic from the Zac Brown Band. And I love this track because it hits every single checkbox for a perfect week. It mentions delicious chicken fried, a great pair of good jeans, and who doesn't love a good pair of jeans, Friday night drinks, and of course, great radio. Give it a listen. Let me know what you think here on BFM 100.3. Just great music.

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There it is, the 3 degrees. When will I see you again? What an absolute classic track for your Thursday afternoon. And a massive shout out to Adam from Manly and Kerry from Mount Cotton for your text coming through on the Zac Brown Band. It looks like Chicken Fried is an absolute winner right across the Bayside today. I loved hearing from you both. And coming up, and don't forget as well, actually, you can text 0468 371 003. I'd love to know your thoughts as well. Coming up after the 3 o'clock news, we are kicking things up a gear. We're starting off with Slade, and no, definitely not a Christmas track. It is far too early for that. Thank you very much. Plus, we have Wham, Bruno Mars, and the one and only Joan Jett. And then we have the massive drive home with Ray Sinclair from 4 o'clock, only here on BFM 100.3. Just great music.

0: AFM National News, brought to you by Manly Harbour Village, where Brisbane meets the bay.
1: I'm Mark Dransfield. The federal opposition wants the government to completely scrap changes to capital gains, negative gearing and trusts. The government's made some changes to its proposed legislation. Businesses with a turnover of up to $10 million will still be able to access the 50% CGT discount, while startups will be given greater concessions. But Liberal leader Angus Taylor says it's not good enough.
2: But if you even look at some of these carve-outs, what they're essentially saying is we're going to punish you if your business gets bigger. We want small businesses to grow. That's where employment comes from. That's where rising incomes come from. That's where hope and aspiration comes from for this country.
1: The government's also decided to scrap its proposed 30% tax on discretionary trusts. Detectives have dismantled a major drug smuggling operation after seizing millions of dollars of drugs off the Queensland coast. Miranda Workman reports.
3: Officers say they found 40 kilograms of cocaine floating in the water near a boat ramp at Midge Point in North Queensland in May, sparking a major police operation. Investigators say the drugs came from a larger ship moored offshore called MV Wealth, which were then transferred to smaller boats before being taken on shore. The large vessel has been detained in the Solomon Islands. In total, police have allegedly seized almost 180 kilograms of cocaine and almost 150 kilograms of methamphetamine, estimated to be worth around $100 million. Five people from Queensland and one from New South Wales have been charged. Miranda Workman reporting.
1: A Perth man convicted of murdering his mother to fund his lavish lifestyle with her insurance policy payout has secured a date for an appeal. 30-year-old Andre Ribello last year was sentenced to life behind bars for killing Colleen Ribello in 2020. Her body was found in her home by another of her sons and her cause of death was never determined. The appeal trial is expected to take up to 2 days in September. A man's been arrested for firearm offences in Adelaide. Police attended a property for an unrelated matter, but a search turned up three folding handguns, one 3D printed handgun and 3D printed firearm components, including slides, frames and springs. A 44-year-old man is facing court on varying firearm charges. The University of New South Wales has toppled the University of Melbourne as the best in Australia. More from Lee Harrison.
4: Latest QS rankings are out, and in the race to impress potential international students, the University of New South Wales is rated 19th in the world, up 30 places on a decade ago. It's overtaken the University of Melbourne, which now sits at number 22. The University of Sydney is 28th, ANU 29th, and UTS 85th. The ratings are based on factors including academic and employer reputations, faculty-to-student ratio, and sustainability. MIT and Boston's retained the world's top spot for the 15th year in a row, followed by Imperial College in London and Stanford in California. Lee Harrison, Air News.
1: And Chinese researchers say they've discovered

0: 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This is Air News.
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0: Geelong will be without Bailey Smith for tonight's clash with Fremantle. The star midfielder's out with illness. Tom Stewart and Grian Myers are also missing. Carlton defender Jacob Wittering won't play in Saturday's clash with the Giants as he recovers from a calf injury. Interim coach Josh Fraser says they didn't want to rush him back as the Blues look for 5 wins in a row.
2: Yeah, he's progressing well. We expect him to train fully today, train next week and be available. We want to take a really considered approach with these players to make sure that we're setting them up to return in the best form they can.
0: NRL and Victor Radley and Katoni Staggs have both been fined following the Blues 44-24 loss to the Maroons in Origin 2. Radley fined 7% of his match fee for dangerous contact, Staggs 13% for a careless high tackle on Kalen Ponga. And Alex de Minaur is into the quarterfinals at the Queen's Club Championship with a 2-set win over Denis Shapovalov. The world number 6 says he's starting to move better as Wimbledon draws nearer.
3: Today, having a match under my belt, I thought was exactly what I need, and I felt comfortable, I felt sharp and kind of playing the type of tennis that I know I can play on these types of courts, which can make me dangerous.
0: And Harry Kane scored twice for England as it defeated Croatia 4-2 in Group L of the FIFA World Cup 2026. Australian Independent Radio News.
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5: Taking a quick check on the current weather outlook for Brisbane's Bayside. Cloud is hanging about this afternoon with overcast skies and mild conditions. Humidity is sitting in the low 50s, so it's feeling fairly comfortable. Skies are expected to clear toward around 5, leading into a calmer evening. Tonight, we're heading for a low near 14 under mostly clear skies. Patchy rain nearby could pop up tomorrow, but falls look very light. Expect a top of 21 and a mild start near 14. Right now in Manly, it's 21. That's the latest weather update thanks to Totally Workwear, locally owned and operated. 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Bay-

How good is it to hear Slade when it's not Christmas? Absolute rock royalty right there. And the afternoon is absolutely flying by. Thank you so much for keeping me company. I'm here till four. And we have already covered so much ground today, from Jamie's massive lasagna noodles with beef and mushrooms to Tucker Trucks down at Bayview State School. But you are not slowing down. Let's keep going with Wham and Wake Me Up Before You Go-Go.

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Just great.

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And that was Carl Swindle with Ain't Worth a Whiskey. You know, a bit of a fun fact, before he was topping the country charts, he was actually starting out his music business, selling merchandise on the road for so many other country artists like Luke Bryan. And he spent about 3 years doing that before he started writing songs and breaking out on his own. So talk about paying your dues. Making his way to the top, that's Carl Swindle. Now, speaking of a guaranteed great time out with the community, you need to lock in the next date for your calendars at the moment. It's BFM's Trivia Night, and it is officially happening on Saturday, the 1st of August, at the Victoria Point Sharks Sporting Club down on Colburn Avenue. And this is a joint fundraiser for us here at BFM and the fantastic team over at Point Lookout Life Surfing Club. And we've got our own Jacko stepping up to the MC for the night, as always, and you will be hosted by Mandy, Lauren and Tony T as well. So you are guaranteed a great laugh. We've got raffles, cash draws, all the usual prizes for best dressed. And a massive shout out to Rebecca Young MP, the member for the Redlands, for getting behind this community event. 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Now get your mates together and lock in the 1st of August. Right, up next we have a gorgeous track to keep you company this Thursday afternoon. This is the incredibly talented Olivia Dean with her beautiful tune, OK, Love You, Bye.

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1: Real delays on the Gateway Arterial this afternoon. If you're travelling through north towards the Old Cleveland Road stretch, that traffic's back to the merge at the M1. That's the Gateway in the northbound direction. Earlier issue through there. As a result, getting through Old Cleveland Road a little bit busier as well in the outbound direction. The standard afternoon run from the Port of Brisbane Motorway to that very point, once you clear that, it's a good run through south on the Gateway. But just watch out for that northbound traffic, Old Cleveland Road, that's 13, 14 kilometres worth of very heavy traffic. Tingalpa looking okay, normal amounts of traffic if you're heading towards Capalaba and Burbank. We're going to keep an eye on that all afternoon for you. It's Jay, that's the latest Bayside traffic. 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

0: And that was Blue Oyster Cult with the absolute classic Don't Fear the Reaper. And speaking of someone to fear, hello, Ray.
1: I'm only about 5 foot one.
0: Oh, yeah.
1: Just got this really deep voice.
0: Yeah, that's
1: right. I'm not very scary.
0: And he's very, very small, a very little man.
1: Anyway, at least enough of me. What's happening?
0: Well, I don't think you tuned in, did you, to my noodles?
1: No,
0: and my mushrooms.
1: I think to me, when I heard the recipe, I listened to it all the time. I don't take notes, but to me, it was all about the mushrooms, the giant mushrooms. That's what it seemed to me to be about.
0: It is, because they're in season. Do you like a mushroom?
1: I do.
0: I do as well. I love
1: not
0: mushrooms.
1: Not with garlic, though.
0: No, oh, really? No. Garlic, when I got these mushrooms home, the first thing I did was I fried them up with some butter and some garlic, and then I got more garlic, put it on my rye. You just have to pop a little bit of oil on the bread, or the toast, actually, get a clove of garlic and rub it over the toast, and then pop your mushrooms on top. Sprinkle of Parmesan cheese, some chives, oh, my word. Perfect breakfast.
1: And then sleep in another room.
0: I don't care.
1: Garlic, there you go. Good for your blood, apparently.
0: Absolutely, absolutely. Okay, what's coming up? You've been telling me about a great song I need to listen to, but that's at 7 o'clock.
1: Yeah, I have. Yeah, everybody should listen to it. That's a parent that has a child, but it's in my speaking words of wisdom. So as a teaser, you're going to have to tune in at 7 o'clock.
0: Mm.
1: Well, just after, so about 6:55 to hear it. I'll give you a clue. It's by Leon Womack. It's just a beautiful song. The lyrics are absolutely philosophical, but they're beautiful, about what a parent would say to a child. In this case, it's a mother to a daughter, but it still applies to a young fella as well.
0: Oh, you know? Nice. I look forward to that. And so, what else have we got going
1: on? I'm going back to this. I like to go back to the 60s a little bit. So I'm playing the Hollies. I'm playing a band called The Loving Spoonful. And I'm playing, this is a beautiful song as well. I love beautiful songs. I'm playing Roberta Flack, The First Time Ever I Saw Your Face.
0: Oh, I do like that one too.
1: I like a bit of love in the third hour.
0: Look at you getting all soppy.
1: Oh, no, my regular listeners, and there's more than you, Jared.
0: I've just missed Jared going to the bathroom.
1: You?
0: Yeah, I'm sure it was him.
1: I've got Jared's song of the week in as well. He's gone for a Mental as Anything song. He's gone for Live It Up. So that's Jared's song choice of the world. But no, they like a bit of slower, softer love.
0: Oh, fantastic. I don't think I've got much love coming between now and 4 o'clock, when the lovely Ray Sinclair takes over for Bay Drive here on Bay FM. I do have some Bruno Mars. I do have some Post Malone and Texas. And finishing the hour with Aretha Franklin. Next up, this is Sam Smith and Diamond. 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

0: You're with BFM 100.3. Thank you for keeping me company this afternoon. And I've got another wonderful local event coming up on your calendar. And it's actually tomorrow, the Barefoot Bowls Charity Day 2026, hosted by the fantastic team at Mortgage Choice Cleveland. This is going to be a great afternoon. And our very own Sue and Dave will be broadcasting live with the OB Herbie right on the lawn at the Cleveland Bowls Club tomorrow between 12 and 4 o'clock. It's going to be a massive afternoon. You can come down and show your support as well. 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This is to support an incredible cause, the Kids Cancer Project. So head down tomorrow, say good day to the team, and enjoy a roll on the green. Coming up before 4 o'clock, more music from Texas and Aretha Franklin here live on BFM 100.3. Just great music.
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Well, Bayside, that is just about me for this Thursday afternoon. A massive thank you to every single one of you for keeping me company today. Whether you were out at Manly, Mount Cottam, Wynnum, anywhere on the beautiful Bayside, it has been an absolute blast. And before I head off, a quick reminder to make sure to head over to our socials to check out the delicious Bayside's recipe for today. And trust me, you don't want to miss out on those giant lasagna noodles and the in-season mushrooms on your dinner menu right now. The great music doesn't stop here, though. Make sure you stay tuned for the man you all know to fear, Ray Sinclair. He's stepping into the studio next at 4 o'clock for Bay Drive, and he'll be getting you home safely. And then later tonight at 7, PC and Chris will be here with the album show to take you through the evening. As for me, I'll be back next week from 1 o'clock with plenty more great music, your community notice board for the week, and we are going to dive again and have all the chat and the latest updates surrounding the World Cup. Have a wonderful weekend, stay warm, and I'll catch you next Thursday.

0: AFM National News, brought to you by Manly Harbour Village, where Brisbane meets the bay.
1: I'm Mark Dransfield. The federal government says changes to tax policy are always contentious as it winds back some of its proposed changes. Businesses with a turnover of up to $10 million will now be able to access the 50% capital gains tax discount. There will be greater concessions for start-up businesses, and the proposed 30% tax on trusts will be scrapped. The opposition says the wind back means the changes should be scrapped, but Treasurer Jim Chalmers says tax reform is always difficult.
2: There's never a unanimous view about economic reform, and particularly about tax reform. It's always contested, it's always contentious, but it will be worth it.
1: A drink driver who crashed into a family riding bikes on the Gold Coast, killing a 9-year-old boy, has been sentenced to 14 years in jail. 49-year-old Keith Andrew Chambers pleaded guilty to manslaughter, dangerous operation of a vehicle causing death, and high-range drink driving. The court heard Chambers had mixed alcohol with painkillers and antidepressants on the day of the crash in 2024. New laws will be introduced in New South Wales designed to give police and the Crime Commissioner stronger tools to disrupt modern organised crime operators. The state government's also pledging an additional $126 million in the budget to boost technology for investigators. The majority will go to overhauling ICT infrastructure and evidence management systems. Police Minister Yasmin Catley says it's about staying one step ahead of future tech.
3: Organised crime is changing, and we have to change with it. If criminals are using encrypted phones, digital platforms, and dirty money, then police need the power and the technology to smash that model.
1: An alleged Melbourne car theft network has been dismantled after police seized luxury vehicles and spare parts worth $1.5 million. Investigators allege the stolen cars, including 8 Holden HSVs, had vehicle numbers and engine stamps removed and replaced to disguise their identities. Three men aged 23, 24 and 41 have been charged, with investigations continuing. A new report has detailed a growing gender gap in Australia's housing system. The Australians Investing in Women study shows females account for 55% of all social housing residents. AIIW Chief Executive Julie Riley says the gender factor of the housing crisis does not get enough attention.
4: Driven by lower pay, higher caring responsibilities, less superannuation, and higher rates of family violence. And none of these factors is addressed by housing investment that ignores gender.
1: A Melbourne billionaire is promising to breathe new life into an abandoned island off the coast of Cairns. Double Island has been left derelict for about a decade, despite once being a popular holiday spot for A-listers. Entrepreneur Chris Morris has signed a deal to lease the island off the Queensland government. Speaking at a conference in Townsville, Mr. Morris says he plans to invest $40 million to do it up.
5: Double Island is another one which is, I think, a unique place. And that's one that I'm excited about because the public can get there. It's only 2 kilometres off from Palm Cove.
1: This is AIR News.
0: 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They have you covered on-road and off-road.
1: Harry Kane has scored twice for England as it defeated Croatia 4-2 in Group L of the FIFA World Cup 2026. In the same group, Ghana left it late with Caleb Urenci scoring in the 5th minute of added-on time to overcome Panama. In Group K, Democratic Republic of Congo held Portugal 1-1 in a game that saw Cristiano Ronaldo, at age 41, play in his 6th World Cup. The first round of group matches was completed with Colombia's 3-1 win over Uzbekistan that saw it go to the top of the same group. Tennis, and a number of Aussies are working through the grass court.

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2: Taking a quick check on the current weather outlook for Brisbane's Bayside. Skies stay partly cloudy heading into the late afternoon with a mild feel. Into the evening, it turns clear and temperatures ease back to around 14. Tomorrow is looking cooler, reaching a top near 21 with a low of 14. Expect patchy rain nearby at times, but many spots staying dry overall. Right now in Birkdale, it's 20. That's the latest forecast for the Bayside, with thanks to Totally Workwear, your local workwear specialist. 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

FM 100.3, this is Thursday Bay Drive, and of course that was Prince, When Doves Cry. Hello, good afternoon and welcome. You're listening to On The Air with Ray Sinclair. I'm live and local and playing great music to get you through the traffic until 7 o'clock. But first, of course, as usual, a big thanks to the effervescent, the bubbly Lisa Dawson for the afternoon show. She's back same time next week with more great music and another Bayside Bites delicious recipe. This week's delicious dish was called Giant Mushrooms and Noodles with Sizzling Beef. And she told me it's more about the mushrooms. So if you're into mushrooms, go to the Facebook page and download the recipe, cook it, taste it, and let her know next week or on the Facebook page how it was. I'm sure she'd appreciate that. Song's coming up this hour, Steve Miller, Cold Chisel. And Cold Chisel is for Mike, if you're listening from a great supporter of Bay FM, Gilly. So I've got a song coming up for you, mate. And from the archives, The Beatles. This next song was the band's demo and was played on Boston Radio USA before they even had a record deal.

became hugely requested, leading to labels chasing them. Their debut album in 1978 was recorded in about 12 days and sold millions. Just What I Needed by The Cars on Bay FM 100.3, The Rhythm of the Bay.

0: FM 100.3, you are tuned into Thursday Bay Drive. That was the new Radicals and You Get What You Give. Don't forget, if you'd like a shout-out live and air, drop me a message to the station studio on 0468371003, and I promise I will get that live to air, just like Debbie did. She rang in, Debbie from Macleay Island. I know she's listening. She requested a song, which was the Rock Lobster by the B-52s. Unfortunately, it's not in the 2026 playlist, so I can't play it for you this week, but I'll certainly have a look for you next week, Debbie, and thanks for listening, and tune in next week. I'll see if I can play Rock Lobster by the B-52s next week. Up next, I've got the latest in traffic, and then the hits keep coming with Queen and Don't Stop Me Now on BFM 100.3.
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2: Avoiding the gateway this afternoon would be a really good idea. An issue northbound, trying to get north of Old Cleveland Road, has traffic back to the M1, and to be avoided at all costs, north of Old Cleveland Road, the location that's really difficult. As a result, you've got things starting to happen everywhere there. So southbound out of the Port of Brisbane Motorway, you'll be okay southbound. Slows up again at Mount Gravatt, Capalaba Road, but that northbound flow of traffic, if you can avoid it on the gateway, please do. Coming out of Cannon Hill looks all right. Murrah rebound traffic and that heavy run making your way through from Lota to Wakeley. Gumdale, Thornside and Birkdale still going okay though. It's Jay, that's the latest traffic. More for you soon on 100.3 Bay FM.
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AFM 100.3 across the B-side and the beyond from the 60s archives, the Hollies with Sorry Suzanne. And also played Abracadabra by the Steve Miller Band. Right now, it's happening right now, the Bayview State School Tucker Truck. So get on down there. It's from 4:30 to 6:30 p.m. Don't bother cooking dinner. Just go down there and support your local community. It says bring your picnic rug. They've got yummy food, support our school, and enjoy good times together. So the weather is no rain. So, yeah, get on down there to – I haven't got an address. Does anybody know where – well, it's by the Bayview State School. I'm sure you know where that is, and I'm sure plenty of the parents and people who know exactly where that is and what street it is will get down there right now from 4:30 to 6:30. Go and buy yourself dinner at the Tucker Truck and help support that school. That'd be great. This next song is a request from Mick, who works at Gillies Timber Supplies. They're a great supporter of Bay FM down there. He was telling me when I went in there to buy something the other day that he won a competition for Jimmy Barnes to play at his request, just for him. So Jimmy turned up at Gillies Warehouse and the Coldplay played on top of the mezzanine, and Mick loaded his pool table on the truck and took it down and got Jimmy Barnes to sign the green felt, which he took off, and it now hangs in his studio because he wouldn't want to be playing pool on the table that Jimmy signed. Anyway, this is for you, Mick. Thanks for listening. He's a massive fan of Cold Chisel. He's Standing on the Outside on Bay FM 100.3.

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0: bounce from the 2000s as it finishes out there. That was Lady Gaga with Edge of Glory from her 2011 album Born This Way. The song's primarily about the final moments of life and the glory that is discovered. So hopefully I've got a few more decades before I'm standing on the edge of glory. 70s, 80s, 90s, a music trivia night. Join our joint fundraiser for Bay FM and Point Lookout Surf Life Saving Club on Saturday, August the 1st at Victoria Point Sharks Sporting Club, 325 Colburn Avenue, Victoria Point. You can join Jacko as the MC, your hosts, Mandy, Lauren and Tony T for a guaranteed fun night, it says. You won't get your money back if you don't have any fun, but it's guaranteed, they say. Raffles, cash draws, best dressed and heaps more, proudly sponsored by Rebecca Young, MP for the Redlands. 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And of course, if you listen to Bay FM, you'll get a lot of answers to a lot of those trivia questions, I'm sure. Well, maybe anyway. Anyway, the music continues shortly with a 60s track. And I've got the Beatles with Mystery Tour. But I just want to give a quick shout out to Lockie, who phoned in. He's requested a Joe Cocker track. I'll see if I can get that in the second hour, mate. Thanks very much for listening. Short break, and we've got Beatles with Magic Mystery Tour coming up on Bay FM.
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karaoke, when you're singing on a karaoke, you haven't got a clue that those were words. Apparently, according to Michael, your burgers are the best.

He must have had one of them burger vans. You know they have at Funfairs? Doing steak Canadians and hot dogs. Speaking of hot dogs. Near, far, wherever you are. I believe the hot dogs go on.

0: AFM National News, brought to you by Manly Harbour Village, where Brisbane meets the bay.
1: Hello there, I'm Terry Daniel. Australia's migration rate has fallen to its lowest level since the pandemic. Federal politics reporter Nelson Scott has more details.
2: Bureau of Statistics data show 301,000 people arrived here from overseas last year, the smallest amount since 2022. The latest figure is down about 5,000 from 2024 and is roughly half the COVID peak migration levels. The federal government has welcomed the drop-off, claiming more reductions can be expected in coming years. The opposition argues the decrease is not enough to quell community concerns about high immigration. Separate statistics, which include deaths and births, show Australia's population grew by 1.5% in 2025. Nelson Scott, Canberra.
1: Meanwhile, business groups have cautiously welcomed Labor's tax retreat, but argue the changes should have gone much further. The Albanese government will allow businesses with a turnover of up to $10 million to access the 50% capital gains tax discount. Startups will be given extra concessions, and the proposed 30% tax on discretionary trusts has been scrapped. Small Business Council Chief Executive Skye Capuccio says it's a step in the right direction.
3: One of the things we really did need to see is a contemporisation of the small business CGT concessions. And what we've seen today is that the government has announced that they will contemporise and increase those thresholds for one of the four concessions.
1: The federal opposition claims the One Nation leader has not produced a credible plan to govern the country. Pauline Hanson has used a key address to detail policies across immigration, climate and restoring national identity. The Queensland Senator's speech comes as her party consistently polls ahead of Labor and the Coalition. But Liberal leader Angus Taylor agrees her agenda is not realistic.
4: The problem with what we heard yesterday is it's not a credible plan. I mean, we hear a lot of stuff, but where's the credible plan? I understand people are angry. But what we need in a response to that is a credible plan.
1: For nearly 4 years, Victoria's crime rate has continued to climb, but new data released shows a glimmer of hope for Victorians living in fear. The overall crime rate for the 12 months to March has dropped slightly by 0.2%, with youth crime falling for the first time since the COVID pandemic. But Police Minister Anthony Carbines admits there does remain one single concerning statistic.
5: The volume of retail theft is really challenging, and it's good it's being reported. We need to understand where those crimes are occurring, but the volume is significant. Some would say that's related to cost of living challenges, but ultimately there are a lot of people doing it hard who aren't breaking the law.
1: Australia's National Bowel Cancer Screening Program is being praised for saving lives. Mark Dransfield has more.
6: The screening program has helped halve bowel cancer death rates over the past 20 years. However, data shows only 42% of the 6 million people invited to use the free home testing kits took part over a two-year period. The Institute of Health and Welfare's Moira Hewitt says they want that number to be higher.
7: If you receive a bowel cancer screening kit, please complete it. It's free, it's simple to do at home, and it's one of the most effective ways to detect or prevent bowel cancer earlier. Regular screening every 2 years can save lives.
1: This is Air News.
0: 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They have you covered on-road and off-road.
1: NRL and Blues coach Laurie Daly is sidestepping questions about changes to his side for next month's State of Origin decider. There are calls for mass sackings after a second-half surrender to the Maroons at the MCG. Daly says he'll let the dust settle first.
8: Oh, I think you just got to look at everything. You know, they're a good bunch of lads. They're as disappointed as anyone. They feel like, you know, they just feel like they could have done better. We're going to be better. We will be better. In New South Wales, yep, we know they're disappointed, but, you know, there's one more game to go.
1: In other NRL news, the Dolphins will wear the brunt of a frustrated Api Koroisau in their round 16 clash with the West Tigers. The star hooker was left on the bench by New South Wales during Queensland's Game 2 State of Origin win. Tigers coach Benji Marshall says he'll now definitely start on Saturday afternoon.
9: To be honest, we were probably expecting Api to play last night, so we planned a little bit differently, but now that he didn't play, he'll be right to play for us, so we'll just play for you.
1: AFL West Coast Eagles star Tom McCarthy says while the team are improving, the results need to follow. The Eagles had a heartbreaking one-point loss to North Melbourne in front of a home crowd on Saturday. The injured defender says they should have won.
10: Minnie was quite upset with how obviously the game finished, knowing we dominated the last quarter, but he said the process we've got going is right, just the outcomes aren't quite yet in.

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2: Taking a quick check on the current weather outlook for Brisbane's Bayside, skies stay partly cloudy heading into the late afternoon and evening. Winds remain light, around just over 10 kilometres per hour. Clear conditions expected around 5, with a mild night down to 14. Tomorrow, heading for a top of 21 after a cool start near 14. Expect patchy rain nearby at times, with plenty of dry breaks. Right now in Manly, it's 20. That's the latest forecast for the Bayside, with thanks to Totally Workwear, your local workwear specialist. 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

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Songs coming up this hour from the Company of Strangers, Eagles, and from the archives I've got a Blood, Sweat and Tears song coming up. But this next song is fundamentally an apology song. John Wheaton, the lead singer of the band Asia, wrote the lyrics as a direct personal admission of messing around in a romantic relationship, owning his dreadful behaviour and regretting things he said and done in the heat of passion. Well, John, don't feel too bad. Most of the population can relate, I'm sure. Anyway, here's Heat of the Moment on 100.3 BFM.

0: FM 100.3, the heart and soul of the Bay. That was Sean Menendez with Heart of Gold. Marta Private Hospital, Redland Auxiliary Trivia Night. That is this Friday, so if you can't wait for the 1st of August for the Bay FM 1, get down here for tomorrow night. It's 60s, 70s, 80s themed trivia night, Friday, June the 26th, 6:45, so quarter to seven it starts. 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It says RSVP, so you have plenty of time by Friday, June the 19th, which is tomorrow. 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Sounds like a great fun night out if you're doing nothing on a Friday. Next up is the latest traffic, and then the great hits keep coming with the 80s duo, the Blues Brothers, and Give Me Some Lovin' on Bay FM.
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2: The Gateway northbound issue at Old Cleveland Road has had traffic back and for a couple of hours now, back to the M1, trying to get through northbound on the Gateway like a terrible morning run. Expect that as delays to continue as that clears away. We've got that run through southbound around the Port of Brisbane Motorway, a little heavier, but nothing in comparison. Mount Gravatt-Capalaba Road is pretty good and all the interchanges as a result, no big issues. Just avoid the Gateway in the northbound direction if you can. That run to Capalaba looking okay on Old Cleveland Road and even Moreton Bay Road, relatively tame. It's Jay. That's the latest traffic. More for you tomorrow morning on 100.3 Bay FM.
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AFM 100.3 from the archives, Loving Spoonful with the song Summer in the City. And before then, we had the Company of Strangers with Daddy's Gonna Make You a Star. That was from, it says 1992, had to be right. Cycling Without Age. Cycling Without Age. Resin's Coast is a volunteer-run, non-for-profit organisation offering free trishaw rides for seniors and people with limited mobility every Tuesday, Wednesday and Saturday from 9:30 a.m. to midday, with rides departing every half an hour. 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So a trishaw, I'm guessing, is a bit like a rickshaw, but you pedal it. But anyway, it sounds a lovely way to see the bay, and hopefully they go down there by Raby Bay, because that's absolutely stunning of a morning, and most days down by those beaches down there. Up next, this song is Wet, Wet, Wet with Love Is All Around on 100.3 BFM.

0: BFM 100.3, definitely live and local. That was the Little River Band with Playing to Win. And before then, we had from the 70s with the Eagles and In the City. Taking us to the news will be Joe Cocker with Help. With a little help from my friends. And that's for Lockie. I managed to find it in the playlist, mate, and it'll be coming up after a few messages. But before that, the song I'll be playing will be the 60s, Blood, Sweat and Tears with Spinning Wheel. But first, though, the Lamb Island Mid-Year Markets. Looking for a great Sunday outing? The Lamb Island Mid-Year Market is on Sunday, July the 5th, from 8 a.m. until midday. Catch the ferry from Redland Bay Marina for just 50 cents, then enjoy a short walk or take a free ride in the Lamb van to the market. Browse a fantastic range of local arts, crafts, handmade jams, bakeries, treats, stunning jewellery, while supporting the local makers. The Lamb Island Mid-Year Market, Sunday, July the 5th, from 8 a.m. till midday. Sounds like a nice way to spend a Sunday morning browsing those markets. 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So up next, after a short break, is Blood, Sweat and Tears with Spinning Wheel on BFM 100.3, now streaming live across the world.
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0: an energetic weekend. I didn't know what sorts of things you're supposed to take. Let's get some suggestions from you guys. There's a lady said handcuffs. What kind of handcuffs?
1: Furry.
0: Furry, ah. Last time I was working in Newcastle, a lady was on this level and she shouted out, handcuffs, like that. And I said, oh, have you got the heavy duty ones or the fluffy ones? And she said, I'm not telling you that. I'm sitting beside me, ma'am.
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0: AFM National News, brought to you by Manly Harbour Village, where Brisbane meets the bay.
1: Hello there, I'm Terry Daniel. The Prime Minister has described a protest stunt at the National Press Club as counterproductive. A banner was unfurled during One Nation leader Pauline Hanson's speech, alleging she voted against a pay rise for low-income workers. Activist group GetUp has claimed responsibility for the act, and police are investigating the matter. Anthony Albanese says there should be civility in political debate.
2: These actions can be counterproductive, and one of the things that I've said consistently is that we need to turn the temperature down. I think that people should be allowed to go to the National Press Club with whatever views people have.
1: Victorian opposition leader Jess Wilson has defended her decision to move a vote of no confidence in the Victorian Premier, with the move being slammed as nothing more than a political stunt. Stephanie Wacklewick reports.
3: As the state's politicians mark their last sitting day before the midwinter break, opposition leader Jess Wilson denies she's wasting Parliament's time by moving a vote of no confidence in the Premier and her ministers, Jacinta Allen firing back.
4: This is a legitimate use of the parliamentary process.
5: Her claims about being focused on women in the workforce, she's more about petty politics.
3: MPs will debate and vote on the motion when Parliament returns at the end of July. If the motion is successful, Victorians would be forced to the polls early, but with the government holding a majority in the lower house, the vote is set to fail. Ms Wilson says Jacinta Allen's own MPs are growing frustrated with their leader, but she's conceded the motion is unlikely to succeed. Labor MPs Steve Demopoulos and Marianne Thomas say the Premier has their full support.
6: An absolute ridiculous stunt.
7: Stunt, gimmick, waste of time.
3: Stephanie Wacklewick, State Parliament, Melbourne.
1: The New South Wales State Treasurer is promising next week's budget will include funding to fix the Great Western Highway, but won't confirm any additional assistance for local communities. The key road has been closed at Victoria Pass for more than 3 months. Local councils and business owners have criticised a previously announced $3.5 million package as pathetic and a pittance compared to the disruption the closure has caused. Daniel Mookey says he's willing to speak with business owners, insisting if the government can do more, they will.
8: So that there could be some further grants?
9: We're going to be pretty pragmatic about this one. We're going to see what we can do, where we can do it, but our priority is to get the road fixed.
1: South Australian nurses' rolling strikes have continued, with staff walking off the job at Flinders Medical Centre in Adelaide for 24 hours. They're seeking pay parity with colleagues interstate, but the South Australian state government says agreeing to the Nursing Federation's terms would cripple the budget. The Federation's Elizabeth DeBars says they've taken the action with extreme reluctance.
10: We do ask for the community's understanding and support during this very difficult time. We support the community. We need the community's support for us, because if you don't have the nurses and midwives to serve the community, ultimately everyone suffers.
1: Briefly in other news, all Vodafone network services have been fully restored following an outage. The disruption was caused by a power issue at one of the network hubs. The network says the incident is under review. Finally, to the Australian share market, the All Ords has closed down 59 points at 91.26. One Australian dollar was buying 70.54 US cents. This is Air News.
0: AFM Sport, brought to you by Hammond Four-Wheel Drive Tyres and More. They have you covered on-road and off-road.
1: AFL and Western Bulldogs coach Luke Beveridge says it would be an exciting adventure if his club were to play in India. Bulldogs CEO Amit Bains leads the push for the league to stage a match for premiership points in the world's most populous country. However, Beveridge says it would present a huge performance challenge.
11: Yeah, I reckon you'd have to time it maybe before a bye. You know, when you think about the Indian passion for cricket and then the groundswell of attention that's coming towards our game, they've got the grounds to be able to pull it off too. It'd be pretty exciting.
1: NRL and the West Tigers are the beneficiaries of Appy Korosau's snubbing from Blues coach Laurie Daly. The crafty number nine was left stranded on the bench at the MCG as the Maroons levelled the Origin series in commanding fashion. Tigers coach Benji Marshall says Korosau is now a definite starter against the Dolphins on Saturday.
12: To be honest, we were probably expecting Appy to play last night, so we planned a little bit differently, but now that he didn't play, he'll be right to play for us, so we'll just play for you.
1: The State of Origin theme continues tonight with an interstate under-19s women's and men's doubleheader at North Sydney Oval. Aussie golfer Adam Scott will make his 100th consecutive appearance at a major tonight when he tees off at the US Open. Australian Independent Radio News.
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14: Taking a quick run through the latest forecast for the Bayside, mostly clear skies continuing into the evening with a mild low near 14. Humidity stays on the higher side, so it may feel a touch muggy. Patchy rain nearby moves through tomorrow with a top around 20 and a low near 14. Skies stay mostly cloudy tomorrow with just the odd light shower about. Right now in Manly, it's 18. That's the latest weather update thanks to Totally Workwear, locally owned and operated. 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

You're on the air with Ray Sinclair, and you are tuned in to BFM 100.3, and we are into the third and final hour of Thursday's Bay Drive. This is where I get to play a few slower, softer sort of love songs. And the hour opened with Hooters and We Dance. The song's coming up in the final hour. I've got Micah Mechanics, the Backstreet Boys, and a song to go with Speaking Words of Wisdom with the best lyrics and advice to tell your children. It may just change their lives. It's that good, honestly. And it's not too late for a shout-out. If you'd like one, drop a message to the studio, 0468 371 003. This next song was the duo's very first release. It hit number 5 in Australia, spending 34 weeks in the charts, and it reached number 76 on the US Billboard Hot 100. The song's lyricist, George Young, was in New York chatting with a hotel doorman who happened to be an African-American bellhop about the weather. The guy joked, "When my time comes, I'm going to say to St. Peter, you can't send me to hell. I've done my time in hell in New York. It's not that bad." Anyway, this is Flash and the Pan with Hey St. Peter on BFM 100.3.

0: 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But anyway, thanks for listening, and if you live in the UK, it's their breakfast radio on a Thursday morning, so if you're living over here and you've got friends you want to give a shout out to, tell them to tune in on a Thursday morning. Drop a message to the studio and I'll give them a shout out in the UK or Japan or New York or wherever, depending on the time zone. Anyway, there you have it. Right, after we hear from Sue with Jobline, the music is back with a 70s track by Electric Light Orchestra and Mr. Blue Sky on Bay FM.
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FM 100.3. How soulful was that from 1969? Of course, that was Roberta Flack with a beautiful love song, The First Time Ever I Saw Your Face. Anyway, I'm saying nothing about that. I'm leaving it there. Before her was Mike and the Mechanics with All I Need Is a Miracle. So, proving that Bay FM has the widest Friday music, up next is Jared's Song Choice of the Week. And it's in, and he has chosen a song by the Mentals, or Mental as anything. And here's his song, Live It Up. Have a great week, Jared. 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

0: 100.3 Bay FM, that Backstreet Boys with I Want It That Way. I got a short break and then the music continues with the rich, deep, dulcet tones of Barry White and the song You're My First, My Last, My Everything on Bay FM at 100.3.
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Of course, it was Benny King, Ben E. King with Stand By Me. That's just about a wrap on Thursday Bay Drive for this week. You've been listening to Brisbane's widest variety music and on the air with Ray Sinclair. I'll be back same time next Thursday with more great music. But for myself and the Bay FM crew, I wish you all a great week. And until next time, enjoy the remains of the evening or the morning if you're listening over in the UK. And now it's time for your favourite segment, Speaking Words of Wisdom. The song is a loving, heartfelt letter of life advice from a parent to a child. Its core message is to live life fully and courageously. When given the choice to sit on the sidelines or participate, always choose to dance or participate. One of the lines from the song is, "When you get the choice to sit out or dance, I hope you dance." The quote, "Life isn't about waiting for the storm to pass, it's about learning to dance in the rain." That's by Vivian Green. And I'm going to dedicate this to the children that I know in my life, but it's to all children everywhere. Dedicated to Celeste, Cecilia, Estelle, Imogen, Jack, Luke, and little Elijah, who's just joining the dance. And I hope they all join the dance. Here's "I Hope You Dance" by Leanne Womack on Bay FM 100.3, keeping the community connected. Have a great week.

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1: Taking a quick check on the current weather outlook for Brisbane's Bayside. Overcast across the region this morning, heading for a cool top near 15. Humidity is sitting high, so it'll feel a bit damp and heavy outside. Cloudy conditions linger later today, with patchy rain nearby towards about 5 this afternoon. Through the afternoon, expect those grey skies to hang around and keep things on the cooler side. Tonight stays cloudy and fairly mild, with temperatures not dropping too sharply. Tomorrow warms up to around 22, with a sunny and much brighter day expected, and a mild low near 15. Right now in Manly, it's 17. That's the latest forecast for the Bayside, with thanks to Totally Workwear, your local workwear specialist. 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

Happy Friday. Only one more sleep until Saturday. You beauty. Cameron Keller with you for Sunrise this morning, and I'll be with you until breakfast with Jeff at 6 o'clock. It's great to have your company right here on Bay FM 100.3. Now, between now and 6, don't tell anyone, but I've managed to squeeze in two of the greatest guitar solos of all time. I'm actually playing about 8 of them tomorrow on The Music That Made Us, the best of the 70s and 80s, and that's on at 6 a.m. until 8 a.m. I've taken two out. I wanted to play them for you today. And also, in about 15 minutes, we have the very fabulous Ranger Stacey with about how crafty and clever those little plovers are. Great to have your company this morning. 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

0: Happy Garfield the Cat Day. Yes, it was on this day in 1978 that the lasagna-eating cat made his debut. Now, tonight, the Suns take on Hawthorn. Tomorrow, the Titans up against Penrith, while the Dolphins should be too good for Wests. The Cowboys are in New Zealand and are against the Warriors and the cold, I guess, on Sunday. Should be a good game. And, of course, tomorrow, Australia versus the United States in the soccer, football, you choose. They do take it very personally. And what a great game it was against Turkey. Great to have your company this morning. You're on BFM 100.3.
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10: Did you know the plover is also known as a masked lapwing? 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That's dedication.
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12: What can I say? What can I do?

Aussie language is a naturally smart-ass language. Like, you ask someone how they are in Australia, they don't tell you how they are. They tell you what they're not. And you got to guess the rest. Okay, mate, how you going? Oh, not bad. What have you been doing? Oh, not much. Where is this place? Oh, it's not far. When are we going? Oh, not long now. How much was that, mate? Wasn't cheap.

That was Sam Fender, and before that there was a short snippet of Carl Barron being very funny. He's playing Brisbane tonight and tomorrow night. He's hilarious, so that should be a good show. Lions of the Broncos, having a well-needed rest this weekend. Don't know you, but I'm still feeling a bit battered from State of Origin on Wednesday night. Manly Markets on tomorrow, and if you see the Dragon Boats out and about on Manly Harbour and you want to give it a go, in 2 weeks' time they've got their second Come and Try Day. Yeah, the 4th of July. It's Manly Dragon Boat Club, but apparently best book, as the last one got very, very popular. Also very popular are our two great guitar solos before 6 o'clock. Yeah, two of the best. And coming up now, also two of the best, but always are the Pet Shop Boys. Always on my mind. 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Great to be sharing Friday morning with you.

0: If you've been to one of the Bay FM trivia nights, you know how much fun they are. The next one, which is also the 70s, 80s and 90s, is on the 1st of August at Victoria Point Sharks Sporting Club, 325 Colburn Avenue, Victoria Point. And Jacko is MC again, and your hosts Mandy, Lauren and Tony for a guaranteed fun night. 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Yep, they're a great night. I can promise you you'll have a lot of fun. Up next is number 14 of the all-time best guitar solos. I can't wait. It's the Beatles. While My Guitar Gently Weeps. But it was actually Eric Clapton and his guest performance on guitar that really set it off. 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

Our next song by Guns N' Roses was number 7 on the list of the all-time great guitar solos. They were actually also on the list, but with number 8, which was Sweet Child of Mine. I'll be playing that tomorrow morning on the music that made us the best of the 70s and 80s. That's at 6 a.m. until 8 a.m. Hope to have your company then. I'm Cameron Kell. It's been great to be with you this morning and to share Friday morning. I'm going to hand over to Jeff now for brekkie, and he'll be with you through until 9 o'clock. Have a great weekend, everybody. Bye for now.

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1: Good morning, I'm Lee Harrison. The opposition is urging Labor to scrap its tax changes altogether after winding back some measures amid ongoing backlash. Michael Packey reports.
2: For about a month, the Albanese government has been facing growing criticism over its budget measures. It's now decided to back down on some of the more contentious changes. Small business with a turnover of up to $10 million will be able to keep the 50% capital gains tax discount. Startups will get extra concessions, and the 30% tax on testamentary trusts will be scrapped. Prime Minister Anthony Albanese says he's listened to concerns and acted.
3: Genuine reform is often difficult, but it's the right thing to do.
2: Opposition leader Angus Taylor argues the carve-outs aren't good enough.
4: Scrap the bill. Start the budget again.
2: The tax reforms are likely to pass through federal parliament by the end of the month. Michael Packey reporting.
1: Six men have been charged over an alleged plot to import $100 million worth of illicit drugs into Australia. Federal police raided properties from regional Queensland to Western Sydney, seizing 178 kilograms of cocaine and 142 kilos of meth. The alleged ringleader has been detained by authorities in the Solomon Islands. Criminal syndicates in New South Wales, using the dark web to recruit young people to carry out crimes, are being targeted under new laws. Proposed reforms would give police the power to search a suspected associate's device without a warrant and increase penalties for gang members who refuse to give evidence at the New South Wales Crime Commission. Police Minister Yasmin Catley says the package also includes extra funding to improve the tools needed to access encrypted information.
5: Making sure that we have that cutting edge technology that keeps this community safe.
1: The WA government says a major defence expo in Perth will be the subject of a legislated security crackdown. A protected area will be established around the Perth Convention and Exhibition Centre for the Land Forces 2026 Expo in October. The event was held in Melbourne in 2024, where violent clashes broke out between police and anti-war protesters. WA Police Minister Rhys Whitby says the government needs to keep attendees safe.
6: We would be accused of falling down in our duty if we did not pass this legislation and we had similar scenes play out in Perth. People have a right to protest. What we don't want to happen is violent disruption that harms people.
1: And a Queensland woman has been sentenced to 4 years in jail after stealing more than $100,000 from her grandmother. This is Air News.
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1: AFL ladder leaders Fremantle have beaten third place Geelong by 9 points. It's only round 15, but Docker Andrew Brayshaw has told Fox Footy it felt like a finals match.
7: I mean, yeah, amazing. 55,000 here at Optus, and the pressure was unreal. Like, the crowd was so special, and to get a win like that in front of them is, really good feeling.
1: Gold Coast admit they're under pressure to deliver ahead of tonight's round 15 clash with Hawthorn. The Suns have slipped to ninth on the AFL ladder after three straight losses, but veteran Sam Collins says they're ready to turn things around.
8: We're hanging out for a win. We really want to win. The players want to win. We understand that it's on us to play the type of football that justifies getting 4 points on the weekend. We've got Hawthorn this weekend, and it's going to be another big challenge for us, but we're not playing our best footy right now, and we'd like to be playing better.
1: Blues coach Laurie Daly is sidestepping questions about changes to his side for next month's State of Origin decider. There are calls for mass sackings after a second-half surrender to the Maroons at the MCG. Daly says he'll let the dust settle first.
9: Oh, I think you just got to look at everything. You know, they're a good bunch of lads. They're as disappointed as anyone. They feel like, they just feel like they could have done better. We're going to be better. We will be better. In New South Wales, yep, we know they're disappointed, but, you know, there's one more game to go.
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11: Taking a quick check on the current weather outlook for Brisbane's Bayside. For the Bayside today, a top of 22 after a cool 15, with patchy rain nearby and fairly light winds around 3 kilometres per hour. Humidity stays high, so it'll feel a bit damp under that overcast sky. Later today and through the afternoon, expect those patchy showers to linger on and off, but nothing too heavy. Tonight, skies stay mostly cloudy with temperatures easing back to around 15. Tomorrow brings a sunny day with a similar top near 22 and a cool start near 15. Right now in Wellington Point, it's 17. That's the latest forecast for the Bayside, with thanks to Totally Workwear, your local workwear specialist. 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

0: 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Experienced A-double, side loader and scale drivers are required at yards based out of Morningside and Hemant by container lift and shift. So if you've got an MC or HC licence, wharf experience and no containers, they want to hear from you. You'll get local container work, stable Monday to Friday hours, optional weekend work, well-maintained gear, auto and manual fleet options, one truck per driver and a supportive family-owned team that values good operators. 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

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Friday morning, you're waking up to a cloudy sort of day, maybe a shower somewhere in it. Could be some showers across the weekend. Well done to Cameron and Sunrise this morning. I think we're all going to be up at 5 tomorrow morning for kickoff in the United States, taking on the Socceroos in the next game of interest in the current FIFA World Cup. Looking forward to that.

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0: Just Great Music, 100.3 Bay FM, more than just great music. And a big weekend across Winnermanley coming up. Right across the Bayside, things happening, including as of today, the Winnermanley Yacht Club Art Exhibition is on. It goes all the way into July. Tomorrow, Chan Powers Markets at Little Bayside Park from 6. The park runs, Loader Park Run, Wynnum Park Run, both kick off at 7 tomorrow morning. And on Tingle Road, opposite Barton's, next door to the 15 Over Leisure Centre, that's no longer called 15 Over, because that's offensive to us. The Shire Clerk's Cottage Markets are on from 9 or 8 o'clock, 8 o'clock till 1 o'clock. Don't want to dud them of an hour there. Plenty happening across the Bayside, and we'll have it covered here at 100.3 Bay FM.
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2: G'day everybody, checking all things traffic in the Bay Area this morning on the Gateway northbound. An incident with some problems from Currabee towards Wishart could be starting to ease off though. Looks good, Mount Gravatt, Capella Road, Mount Cotton Road, no problems. Old Cleveland Road, the clear run on the run west, and Morton and Redland Bay Road yet to really build. Reported incident up near Birkdale, near Collingwood Road on Birkdale Road, but no major dramas. It's the latest traffic on 100.3 Bay FM.
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From Winnermanley and beyond, 100.3 Bay FM, Friday morning. All the stories that have sort of been developing while you were sleeping through the wee hours, things from overseas. And the local story shaping up for Friday, a news and info update coming up in moments at 7, right here at 100.3 Bay FM.

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1: Good morning, I'm Lee Harrison. The tech startup sector is warning the federal government tax carve-outs are confusing and complicated. Labor's listed the industry as one of the groups exempt from its changes to the capital gains tax discount. But some startup founders argue the changes are too complex and don't include a clear definition of what a startup is. Almost 3 million small businesses with a turnover of up to $10 million will be eligible for the 50% capital gains tax discount. Small Business Council Chief Executive Sky Capuccio says the back down is welcome, but the government must go further.
2: There's also some worrying barriers in place to starting and growing a business, and we really need concerted effort across all levels of government to address those barriers so that our young people who do want to step into starting a business feel like that's a good way to go.
1: Iran's supreme leader has claimed the United States made a deal to end the conflict out of desperation. In a statement published through Iranian state media, he's accused Donald Trump of using, quote, all kinds of leverage to bring this about. Officials in the US are defending the deal and warning they expect the ceasefire to take effect on all fronts, including Lebanon. Defense Secretary Pete Hegseth says they won't hesitate to act if Tehran doesn't adhere to the memorandum.
3: We will be prepared to recommence. If underneath the timeline of these talks, Iran does not do what it says it's going to do, just give up nuclear weapons, give up nuclear ambitions, give away their nuclear material, close nuclear facilities, then the War Department is here and prepared to restart if we need to.
1: The communications regulator is facing criticism for only issuing a warning to a telecom company that allowed over 1,000 fraudulent bank texts to reach Australians. According to the ABC, TeleSign failed to block the messages or alert authorities about the scam, which ultimately defrauded HSBC customers out of $34 million. There are grave fears for AFL legend Tony Modric, who's in hospital after a farm accident. Kiara Parker reports.
4: The AFL great was seriously injured after crashing his cattle truck into a tree on his South Australian property near Victor Harbour. He was airlifted to hospital for treatment last night. It appeared a tree branch may have pierced the window of his truck cabin, but police are yet to determine the cause of the accident. The 57-year-old has lived on a beef and cattle farm at Wade Pinga since 2003. Fremantle coach Justin Longmuir, who played alongside Tony Modra at the Dockers, was shocked by the news.
5: Big part of the Freo family. So I wish him and his family well. Hopefully he can pull through. I'm thinking of him. We're all thinking of him. Thoughts are with him.
4: Kiara Parker reporting.
1: And the latest research has found bird flu has killed about three quarters of elephant sea pups on Australian Antarctic islands. Scientists estimate 13,000 of the 17,000 baby seals on Heard Island were killed by the H5N1 strain since last August. This is Air News.
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1: The Fremantle Dockers have extended their winning streak with a win in Perth. Terry Daniel reports.
6: The Fremantle Dockers have held on to their 13th straight AFL victory, beating the Geelong Cats 14-15-99 to 14-6-90. 55,000 fans at Perth Stadium saw the Dockers finish with a two-game lead at the top of the AFL ladder, and they took their revenge on the Cats for their round one loss. Frio co-vice-captain Andrew Brayshaw on Fox Footy loved the win for the home crowd and talked about the second half comeback.
7: The crowd was so special, and to get a win like that in front of them is really good feeling. Played the game in our front half for the first quarter and a bit, but they were just capitalising on our errors. Turnover goal, and we had heaps of shots but just weren't able to finish. So, I mean, JL's message at halftime was just keep doing our thing, keep playing our way, eventually it'll turn, and it did.
6: Fremantle sit ahead of the Sydney Swans on the AFL table, followed by Geelong and Melbourne. Terry Daniel, Air Sport.
1: The West Tigers are the beneficiaries of an Appy Carousel snubbing from Blues coach Laurie Daly. He was left on the bench as the Maroons levelled the Origin series. Tigers coach Benji Marshall says he'll now start against the Dolphins.
8: To be honest, we were probably expecting Appy to play last night. So we planned a little bit differently, but now that he didn't play, he'll be right to play for us. So we'll just play for you.
1: And Giovanni Savarese has been appointed the new coach of Melbourne Victory. Australian Independent Radio News.
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10: Taking a quick check on the current weather outlook for Brisbane's Bayside. Patchy rain nearby around the Bayside today with a top near 22. Sky stay partly cloudy and humidity sits on the higher side. Later today, expect those patchy showers to linger through the afternoon. Tonight, dropping back to around 16, with patchy rain still hanging about. Tomorrow, partly cloudy once again and heading for a top of 23. Right now in Birkdale, it's 17. That's the latest forecast for the Bayside, with thanks to Totally Workwear, your local workwear specialist. 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

0: 2026 State of Origin series. Can't wait for that. And last night there was even more Queensland winning action with the women's and the under-19s. Great to see the under-19s game. The last 10 minutes on the TV, my mate Peter Basoldis and Gus Gould were just dictating songs for the DJ at the ground to play. North Sydney Oval, I think it was. Great win by Queensland, including a former Iona student who graduated last year in the under-19s team last night. And more action underway right across the weekend. Looking forward to the Winnemowley Seagulls heading up to Bash Up Park at Nunda on Sunday, 2:30 for that game. The Seagulls are in fourth place on the QRL ladder. They're looking forward to your support if you can make it along to Nunda Sunday afternoon. NRL action, you can fall asleep on the couch tonight. It has been a big week of sport already. The Knights up against the Dragons. Looking forward to Saturday afternoon. The Dolphins are in Campbelltown to battle the West Tigers. That's going to be a big clash. 3 o'clock tomorrow afternoon. Having byes this weekend, the Brisbane Broncos, the Parramatta Eels, and the Rabbitohs. No game in the AFL of interest, with the Brisbane Lions having the weekend off as well. We can all get up bright and early tomorrow morning. The USA take on the Australian Socceroos tomorrow morning, kickoff at 5 o'clock in the FIFA World Cup. Have a great weekend of sport.
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0: Brisbane's home of classic rock, and we certainly love our dance remixes. 100.3 Bay FM, Steve Harley and Cockney Rebel. Come up and see me, make me smile. It's a Friday night starter right there. It's Friday morning, and the weekend is just around the corner. Going to be pretty wet by the time Sunday comes around. You'll need a raincoat if you're getting out and about to Little Bayside Park for the Manly Creative Markets there on Sunday morning from 8 o'clock. And if you've got little ones to try and keep entertained across Sunday, the Heritage Train Park, that's on the Mad Mile, Wynnum Road, just opposite Brisbane Bayside State College. They're running their steamed railway rides between 10 and 4. 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
2: Checking all things traffic in the Bay Area again this morning. Certainly not too bad at the moment on the gateway. Just some normal northbound delays from Stretton up towards Mount Gravatt, Capella Bar Road, but not too heavy. Old Cleveland Road, a pretty good run heading west. Moreton and Redland Bay Road, standard delays through Capella Bar Central. Near Birkdale, that earlier reported incident near Collingwood Road starting to build up, so keep an eye on that. Tonight is traffic on 100.3 Bay FM.
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1: This is Air News Queensland. I'm Lee Harrison. A Russian-speaking hacking group has reportedly claimed responsibility for a cyber attack on Australia's second largest raw sugar producer. Peter Jones reports.
2: The racecourse and Farley Mills near Mackay have not been fully operational since June 10th. Cybersecurity expert Andrew Philp says while he can confirm the foreign group known as the Gentleman claimed to be responsible via a website hosted on the dark web, the attacker is not able to be independently verified. Mackay Sugar says it's working urgently to verify the claims, including the nature and extent of any information which may have been accessed. Peter Jones, Air News.
1: The forensic crash team has been called to an accident in Cairns overnight. Police were called to the crash, finding the ute left the roadway, hitting a power pole before coming to a stop at a ditch. A 42-year-old man remains in Cairns Hospital in a critical condition. Three Queenslanders are due to face court today, accused of being involved in a large drug smuggling operation. Miranda Workman has more.
3: Detectives say they've disrupted a major drug syndicate, seizing around $100 million worth of cocaine and methamphetamine set to be sold along Australia's east coast. It all started in May when officers found cocaine floating near a boat ramp at Mitch Point, about 30 k's south of Proserpine. Police allege the drug ring involves a large ship offshore, which was transferring drugs to smaller boats before being taken to land. Today, two people are in a Brisbane court. One is due in a Beenleigh court, while three others face charges. Miranda Workman reporting.
1: RSPCA Queensland has agreed to pay back its staff following 7 years of underpaying them. The not-for-profit organisation is expected to pay back more than $4 million to 872 current and former employees. The affected staff are from 14 locations across the state, working in veterinary, administration, retail and cafe roles. And one of the world's rarest mammals may be able to survive in a wider range of habitats than previously thought. Steve Barker explains.
4: The world's largest burrowing marsupial, the hairy-nosed wombat, is critically endangered. There are about 450 northern hairy-nosed wombats remaining across three protected sites in Queensland. Australian Mammalogy says the species can construct burrows in a broader range of soil types than was previously understood. Researchers say the findings could help them identify future sites for additional populations. All three northern hairy-nosed wombat sites in Queensland are protected scientific conservation areas and not open to the general public. Apparently, northern hairy-nosed wombats are really picky about the soil profile in which they dig their burrows. Steve Barker, Air News.
1: To sport now, a former Queensland star says he'd be amazed if Liam Martin isn't recalled to the Blues for the State of Origin decider. The Panthers enforcer was overlooked for Origin 2, despite being two games back from a leg injury. Former Maroons prop Ben Ross explaining why Laurie Daly needs to pick Martin.
5: He's crazy. He's batshit crazy, as you'd say, and that's the thing. You want that in Origin. You want someone who's tough, who can play 80 minutes and give the other team absolute hell, and he's that player for sure.
1: No Limit Boxing will today announce what it's calling the greatest fight card ever assembled in Australia. Tim Zhu will take on Errol Spence Jr. in Sydney next month. Two-division world champion Jermell Charlo to fight Aussie Cohen Mazaduria in the co-main event. And in the AFL, ladder leader Fremantle has come from behind to beat Geelong by 9 points. This is Air News Queensland.
0: Ready to rewind a few decades? 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

0: From Winnermanley and beyond, 100.3 Bay FM, more than just great music, just great music. Partly cloudy across the Bayside today. We're heading for 22 degrees, maybe a shower somewhere through the day. Tomorrow, a little bit more chance of some wet weather, a couple of showers, 14 to 23 degrees. And Sunday looks particularly wet, nothing but showers, 15 to 21 degrees. Bit of sunshine poking through probably by Monday afternoon. Right now, in Lota, it's 14 degrees.
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We're told we've got lots of listeners in Japan, so konnichiwa to our Japanese listeners on this Friday morning. Some news and information. You won't believe what's going on in our neck of the woods if you're in Japan. We'll tell you soon. 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
1: Good morning, I'm Lee Harrison. The startup sector claims Labor's tax carve-outs are confusing and complicated. Nelson Scott reports.
2: The government has listed tech startups as among the groups exempt from its changes to the capital gains tax discount. But to qualify for the carve-out, a company must demonstrate it has growth potential, scalability, and a global competitive advantage. Some in the industry argue Labor's changes are too complicated for founders to understand and lack a clear definition of what a startup is. They claim it could result in talent moving overseas where tax conditions are more favourable. But the government argues the changes will boost innovation and give investors greater confidence. Consultation on the startup reforms will continue until next month. Nelson Scott, Canberra.
1: An audit into the Snowy 2.0 project has found it'll likely be hit by further cost and timeline blowouts. The projected cost of the development has ballooned to $12 billion, six times the original estimate. Industry authorities and retailers are growing increasingly worried about the threat of illicit alcohol. A National Drug Research Institute study found black market booze is available in 30% of Victorian bottle shops. Master Grocers Association Chief Executive Martin Sterling says alcohol could go the same way as tobacco.
3: We've got a product that is highly regulated but also highly taxed. And when you couple that with very lackluster enforcement, then organised crime moves in. That's what they did with tobacco.
1: Dockers and Crows AFL legend Tony Modra has been flown to an Adelaide hospital with life-threatening injuries after a freak truck accident in poor weather conditions. On his retirement, the 57-year-old took up cattle farming with his wife and two children on the outskirts of Victor Harbour. Police say his condition appears to have improved. Premier Peter Malinauskas, former MP Alexander Downer and Federal Trade Minister Don Farrell have all wished Modra well, as has Fremantle coach Justin Longmuir.
4: It's pretty fresh for me, like it is for everyone. Yeah, obviously a big part of the Freo family. All I can say is I wish him and his family well. Hopefully he can pull through. I'm thinking of him. We're all thinking of him and his family. And yeah, thoughts are with him.
1: Researchers have developed hand gloves that let people use physical sensations to understand data. The prototype, developed by Adelaide University, relies on tiny heating elements wrapped around the fingers to create a wearable data display. Dr. Adam Drogmuller says instead of visualising data through charts, it creates a sensory experience for the user.
5: By conveying it through a glove, someone else can wear it to actually feel their experiences, and the idea is to help promote empathy and understanding.
1: And Ukraine has launched its largest drone attack on Moscow since the war began, striking a major oil refinery in the capital's south. Russian air defences reportedly intercepted nearly 200 drones, but several breached the perimeter to hit the facility. The refinery supplies over a third of the region's fuel. This is Air News.
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1: Tennis and two more Aussies have progressed on the grass in the UK. Paul Walsh reports.
6: Rinki Hijikata has joined fellow Australian Alex de Minaur in the quarterfinals of the Queen's Tournament in London after a come-from-behind victory over the world number 12 Yuri Lehechka, 4-6, 7-5, 7-6. Last year's men's doubles finalist at Wimbledon again showed his preference for grass as he worked Lehechka around all parts of the court, securing the points that really counted. In Nottingham, Chris O'Connell booked his place in the final four after his straight sets victory over the number 2 seed Benjamin Bonzi, 6-4, 6-4, and will now meet the qualifier Remy Bertola from Switzerland for a place in the final. Paul Walsh for Air Sport.
1: Fremantle has enhanced its status as AFL Premiership favourites after last night's 9-point win over Geelong. Trailing by 28 points earlier in the night, the Dockers shook off a slow start, storming back with 8 goals to Geelong's 5 in the second half. Cats coach Chris Scott, looking at the positives, impressed with 21-year-old Connor O'Sullivan's performance.
7: He's a young, developing player who looks like a developed player. A real challenge for young key defenders because it's literally guys coming out of a junior competition having never played against men. And before you know it, you're playing mature men. And Connor just, he looks like a special player to me already.
1: And in the NRL, Blues back rower Dylan Lucas is set to back up for Newcastle tonight when they kick off round 16 against the Dragons. Australian Independent Radio News.
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9: Taking a quick check on the current weather outlook for Brisbane's Bayside. For the Bayside today, heading for a top of 22, with patchy rain nearby hanging around and humidity sitting on the higher side. Later today and through the afternoon, expect those clouds to linger, with only light winds around 3 kilometres per hour. Tonight, staying mild with a low near 16 and the chance of patchy rain nearby continuing into the evening. Tomorrow, partly cloudy again, with a top of 23 and an overnight low of 16. Right now in Manly, it's 17. That's the latest weather update thanks to Totally Workwear, locally owned and operated. 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

0: 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And online, not only is most of our listeners across Australia, as you'd expect, we're told we've got a dedicated international fan base living live online in Japan. So, konnichiwa to our Japanese listeners. Germany, not attempting. United States, we're about to povel the United States tomorrow morning with the Socceroos. South Africa, not going there. New Zealand, I'll do a bit of New Zealand so our New Zealand listeners feel part of the family. G'day, brah. How you doing there, bro? Indonesia and the United Kingdom. Thank you for tuning in to Bay FM 100.3.
1: 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Another community announcement from Bay FM. 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

0: 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Used to play that song lots at 4BH. The Drifters, Like Sister and Brother, and still gives me that uneasy sort of feeling. Don't analyse the song too much. It's kind of weird. 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So we're going to tell you about our next one nice and early. It's set for Saturday, the 1st of August at, of all places, Victoria Point. 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
2: Checking all things traffic in the Bay Area this morning. Building up northbound the Gateway, certainly still between Compton Road and Mackenzie, not too bad. Mount Gravatt, Capella Bar Road, certainly a little heavier. Moreton and Redland Bay Road through Capella Bar Central have their share of hold-ups. Boundary Road, pretty congested as well out near Shelton College. Wellington Street, Finucane Road, some light delays this morning. It's the latest traffic on 100.3 Bay FM.
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0: AFM Community News, brought to you by Redland City Minute.
1: Here's the Redland City Minute. Quick look at what's happening around the city. First up, Redlands Coast has new flood warning equipment across mainland and island locations, including Sheldon, Redland Bay, Macleay Island and Point Lookout, with further upgrades at Wellington Point and Sovereign Waters Lake. The upgrades give emergency crews remote access to rainfall, floodwater and road conditions during severe weather. Some sites also include LED signs that can automatically warn drivers when flooding closes a road.
2: Also this week, a Russell Island man is facing drug charges after police allegedly found 3 kilograms of cannabis during a search warrant on June 11th. The 60-year-old is due before the Cleveland Magistrates Court on July 7th. In housing news, new research shows Southeast Queensland's apartment construction market is improving, but many future projects are still at risk of delays or not reaching completion.
1: Around the city, Council is continuing to push for the Dunwich Ferry Terminal upgrade, while the Sycamore School in Alexandra Hills has secured a 25-year lease, giving families long-term certainty.
2: And for what's on, Redland Art Gallery has new exhibitions opening in Cleveland. There's a pre-loved market at Cleveland Showgrounds this Saturday, and walking basketball and softball sessions are coming up next week.
1: Find what's happening around the Redlands, cheap fuel, open homes if you're looking to buy, and heaps more in the Redlands City Minute.
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0: 100.3 Bay FM, the brilliant Billy Joel, Turn the Lights Back On. The song is fantastic, but if you've not seen the film clip yet, get onto YouTube and check it out. That is amazing. Great weekend of sport already got underway, of course, on Wednesday night, 44-24. They're just beautiful numbers, really, as Donald Trump would say, beautiful set of numbers. 44-24, we're on our way, 3 weeks' time to wrap up 2026 Origin. Good luck to the Queenslanders. I think we can do it at Lang Park. And last night, the under-19s took care of business as well. That was a great game at North Sydney Oval. Well done, Queensland, on a winning streak. And the winning will continue. Winner Manly Seagulls need your support over at Nunda's Bash Up Park. They're taking on the Devils on Sunday afternoon at 2:30. In the NRL, you can sit back and fall asleep on the couch tonight as the Knights and St. George Dragons go to battle. Tomorrow's going to be a great game, 3 o'clock, the West Tigers and the Dolphins. It's an away game for the Dolphins. They're in Campbelltown for that one. We wish them all the very best. Buys for this weekend for the Brisbane Broncos, the Eels and the Rabbitohs. No game for the Brisbane Lions in the AFL either, but there is a very important game on the TV and on your streamers tomorrow morning from 5. Australia up against the United States in the FIFA World Cup. It is worth getting up for bright and early tomorrow morning from 5 kickoff.
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Across Winnermanley and beyond, 100.3 Bay FM. The Wayne Train at work, rest or play, he'll take care of business for you on a magical mystery tour of wonderful music on the radio straight after our 9 o'clock news and info update. That's me, done, dusted. Look after your family. Have a great weekend. The soundtrack will be here at 100.3 Bay FM, up the Socceroos. More than just great music, Brisbane's home of classic rock is Bay FM.

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1: Good morning, I'm Lee Harrison. The Federal Treasurer is defending the concessions on capital gains tax amid claims they're too confusing. Some in the tech sector argue the requirements for the new carve-outs are convoluted and don't contain a clear definition of what qualifies as a startup. But Jim Chalmers says consultation is ongoing and there has also been support for the changes.
2: Well, there's never going to be a unanimous view about economic reform and particularly about tax reform. We acknowledge that. But the Tech Council welcomed the steps that we put out yesterday. The definition of startup is part of that consultation paper. It's about whether there's innovation, how long the shares are held for.
1: People will be able to reject and appeal funding decisions made by the government's new aged care algorithm, dubbed RoboDebt 2.0. The aged care minister has backed down and says human decision-making will be allowed to override the algorithm. AFL legend Tony Modder is fighting for life after his cattle truck slammed into a tree near Victor Harbour in South Australia. Reporter Tom Wren is in Adelaide.
3: We know that he's currently at the Flinders Medical Centre. He was airlifted there last night, just after 5 o'clock after this incident happened. His condition is critical and the impact is profound. He's, I think fair to say, had the greatest impact of any footballer we've had in the AFL. Everyone is just pulling for him at the moment. The entire football community is in shock. We are hoping that the condition improves, but we are waiting to hear from medical authorities.
1: The CFMEU is being likened to mafia-style organised crime as more evidence is handed down in a Queensland Commission of Inquiry. The state's construction industry could face sweeping anti-racketeering reforms. It comes as a number of experts determined the organisation displayed many hallmarks of an organised crime group. A man is due to face court charged over an assault at a nursing home in Sydney's southwest. With more on that story, Dusty Fitzpatrick.
4: Police were called to the aged care facility at Hammondville after receiving reports of an assault. An 87-year-old man was treated for head and facial injuries. He's in a serious condition in hospital. A 69-year-old man was later arrested at the facility and charged with assault. He was later taken to Liverpool Hospital, where he remains under police guard. He's due to appear before Liverpool local court via a bedside hearing today. Dusty Fitzpatrick, Sydney.
1: Briefly in other news, Ukraine has launched heavy drone attacks across Moscow, hitting an oil refinery for the second time this week. And Iran's supreme leader has claimed the United States made a deal to end the conflict out of desperation. This is Air News.
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1: AFL ladder leaders Fremantle have beaten third place Geelong by 9 points. It's only round 15, but Docker Andrew Brayshaw has told Fox Footy it felt like a finals match.
5: I mean, yeah, amazing. 55,000 here at Optus, and the pressure was unreal. Like, the crowd was so special, and to get a win like that in front of them is, really good feeling.
1: Gold Coast admit they're under pressure to deliver ahead of tonight's round 15 clash with Hawthorn. The Suns have slipped to ninth on the AFL ladder after three straight losses, but veteran Sam Collins says they're ready to turn things around.
6: We're hanging out for a win. We really want to win. The players want to win. We understand that it's on us to play the type of football that justifies getting 4 points on the weekend. We've got Hawthorn this weekend and it's going to be another big challenge for us, but we're not playing our best footy right now and would like to be playing better.
1: Blues coach Laurie Daly is sidestepping questions about changes to his side for next month's State of Origin decider. There are calls for mass sackings after a second-half surrender to the Maroons at the MCG. Daly says he'll let the dust settle first.
7: Oh, I think you just got to look at everything. You know, they're a good bunch of lads. They're as disappointed as anyone. They feel like, they just feel like they could have done better. We're going to be better. We will be better. In New South Wales, yep, we know they're disappointed, but, you know, there's one more game to go.
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9: Taking a quick check on the current weather outlook for Brisbane's Bayside. Patchy rain nearby hanging about this morning with a top heading to 22. Humidity sits fairly high today, so it'll feel a touch muggy at times. Later today, showers ease back a little through the afternoon, but still lingering. Tonight, staying cloudy and mild with a low down around 16. Tomorrow, partly cloudy and comfortable with a top near 23 and a low of 16. Right now in Wellington Point, it's 17. That's the latest weather update, thanks to Totally Workwear, locally owned and operated. 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
12: Good morning. Welcome to the Morning Train program. My name is Wayne. Thank you for your company. Hey, get ready for 3 hours of fabulous music. I do hope some of your favourite tracks are there. So prepare yourself. I promise you nothing but a good time. 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

0: 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That's the band Roachford, featuring Andrew Roachford on vocals, Lay Your Love on Me, and the Steve Miller Band, one of their big hits from 1977, Jet Airliner. Always reminds me of holidays, that song. Hey, it's back. Yep, Bay FM's big trivia night, the 70s, 80s and 90s music trivia night. It's our joint fundraiser for Bay FM and the Point Lookout Surf Lifesaving Club. Put this date in the diary. It's Saturday, the 1st of August at the Victoria Point Sharks Sporting Club. That's in Colburn Avenue in Victoria Point. I didn't realise how much I didn't know about music till I went to one of these nights. Boy, some people know a lot. They've got a magical knowledge of music. 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

0: 105.3 Bay FM, Cold Chisel. Happy to bring you a song that was all for you. And the Thompson Twins, although apparently they weren't twins, but they did have a big hit back in 1983 with Hold Me Now. And Everyone's a Winner. Boy, I used to hear that a lot down Sideshow Alley, all those fluffy toys. That was Hot Chocolate. And on a cold day, you can't beat it. Hey, the Eagles are next with one of their laid-back numbers. They'd like to let us know there's a new kid in town, and they'd also like to let us know it won a Grammy Award, and it was a number one hit. Okay then, let's meet the kid, Bay FM.
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Jennifer Page here at Bay FM, letting us know, well, it's just a little crush. Well, at the top of the hour, I'll be crushed if we don't get to the new sport and weather. 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
1: Hello there, I'm Sean Bindley. A Ukrainian drone strike targeting Russia's capital has closed all four major airports and disrupted more than 500 flights. Moscow officials have confirmed at least 17 people were injured after intercepted drones caused collateral damage to residential high-rises. The city's biggest oil refinery was also targeted in what is now Ukraine's largest strike since the war with Russia began. The White House has published the full text of the Islamabad Memorandum of Understanding with Iran, a 14-point document that commits both sides to reopening the Strait of Hormuz, easing financial restrictions on Tehran and setting a framework for future nuclear talks. The formal signing is scheduled for tomorrow at the Bürgenstock Resort in Switzerland, triggering a 60-day window to negotiate a final agreement to be endorsed by the UN. Under the terms, Washington would immediately waive oil sanctions on Iran, a concession that goes further than the 2015 nuclear deal. Nick Harper is in Washington.
2: In terms of what else is laid out in this deal, we know that now the US and Iran are pledging mutual respect for sovereignty, so they are saying they will no longer attack one another. There will be a joint mechanism to make sure that what's been agreed in this text is actually implemented. And amongst that, the US military will be remaining in place, really as leverage, to make sure that